Welcome inside Love and R&B with KG Smooth. Tonight, in about 2 hours, I'm going to jump on TikTok Live, and we are going to vibe out to the music. 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So make sure that you are following the show on social media at Love and R&B Show. 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I am at KG Smooth across all platforms. 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

It's Lemon R&B with KG Smooth, a KG discovery. On Friday, Tank released his 11th studio album, Experience, after telling us 2 years ago that the R&B Money album was his last album, that he was retiring. We know. It's in you, not on you. So I'm going to go through the three that caught my ear off of first listening, which was hard. So let's do with the title track, which is the first track, Experience.

right, the other song that I wanted to highlight on Tank's Experience album is a song called Recovery, which features If You Were Here Tonight, the sample from Freddie Jackson. I mean, Alexander O'Neal.

0: And the song is called Rick because it's got that super freak bass line. Super freak. That is Rick featuring Remy Ma from Tank's 11th studio album Experience. A KG Discovery. It's definitely a great one to have on the background if you got a session going on, a smash session going on. More music continues. This is Love and R&B.
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0: This is Lemon R&B with KG Smooth. Conflicts in relationships is usually about one of three things. One, power and control. Who prioritizes and needs do we pay attention to? Does it feel balanced? Am I important to you? Do my feelings matter? Number two, closeness and care. Do I trust you? Do you have my back? Are you really there for me? Can I trust you'll be there for me tomorrow? And number three, respect and recognition. Do you value me? Do you respect me? Do you recognize and appreciate me and my efforts? Behind every criticism is a longing. Behind every anger is a hurt. It's up to us to uncover what that is and share it with our partners. When someone knows the meaning and importance behind an ask, they are more open to providing it. So, when in conflict, ask, what is your partner's dream underneath this? That you be what for them? What do they truly wish their partner to be? And see if you can determine which of these it is. It may help you give them what they really need deep down, and if they get what they need, chances are higher that you'll get what you need too. The vibes continue inside Love and R&B.
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0: 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The next hour, it's Wine Time with KG at 844-258-8RNB. The question of the night, how long should someone grieve a relationship before they start dating again? 844-258-8762. That is the question of the night. How long should someone grieve a relationship before they begin dating again? What do you think? Or is there even a time limit on it? 844-258-8RNB. 844-258-8762. Next hour, Wine Time with KG on Love & R&B.
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0: Welcome inside Living R&B with KG Smooth. It's wine time with KG. Got a special guest in the studio. Ladies and gentlemen, I am excited about this. She is a business attorney. She is an author. She is a philanthropist. She is the internet's professor of finance. Ladies and gentlemen, the incomparable Joy Hunt is inside Wine Time. How are you, lovely?
1: I am amazing. How are you?
0: I am doing sensational.
1: Come on, sensational.
0: So, you are here in Houston, and you know, the event, the Uplift Her event, is something that has been going on here in Houston, Texas, where I am for a few years. And, you are one of the speakers. Talk about Uplift Her. How did you get involved with that?
1: Yes, great organization. We're empowering women, getting our health checked out, our mental health, having fun. So I'm super excited to be a part.
0: Yeah, yeah. Here on the show, it's called Love and R&B. So mm-hmm. I keep the show just that.
1: Okay.
0: Love and R&B.
1: R&B.
0: So we're going to get into what Joy listens to, some of her favorite R&B slow jams, her thoughts on relationship and finance and all the things. So stay with me. Joy Hunt is inside Wine Time on Love and R&B.

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0: It's Wine Time with KG inside Love and R&B. Joy Hunt is in the building. We was just talking. We in that same age bracket. So
1: yep.
0: I know when it comes to this R&B music, like you, I feel like we grew up in the best time.
1: We did. We did.
0: You know, the 90s was
1: correct.
0: The best decade.
1: Yes.
0: Argue with the wall. So tell me, what are some of your favorite R&B slow jams?
1: Favorite slow jams? I mean, I'm still an R. Kelly fan. I know I shouldn't be, but you know, you can never go wrong with R. Kelly.
0: You know, there's a discussion that needs to be had after all this time, and we'll save it for another time. But I mean, he's
1: the
0: soundtrack
1: correct.
0: To our lives.
1: Correct.
0: Like we cannot
1: correct.
0: But okay, some Kells.
1: So Kells, if you want to keep it in that era, I love me a little Aaliyah. Love me some Aaliyah. David Hollister.
0: Oh, Dave.
1: Mm-hmm.
0: Give me some on that. I just did KG's Crates, where I go back like on this day, this album came out, and Dave's Things in the Game done changing. He's got a song called All By Myself that was, I was like, this was singing down.
1: Mm.
0: You know, okay, you know music. Keep going. Mm-hmm. Move on. Give me two more.
1: If you want to go like currently, I love Mutt. I don't forget who the...
0: Leon Thomas.
1: Oh. That can just be on repeat for a whole plane ride, and I can just relax, do some work. That is a classic to me. And I'm, of course, Beyonce's number one fan. So,
0: okay, Queen B fan. Mm-hmm. So, so your thoughts on her as a businesswoman?
1: Everything Beyonce does is a 10 plus. She is phenomenal, top notch, performs sick. Falling downstairs, gets back up, always reinventing herself, never responding to the public, but responding in her own way and making a coin with it. Thank you. So, yes, I follow her business model very much so.
0: We've got more with Joy Hunt inside Wine Time on Love and R&B.
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0: It's Wine Time with KG. We've got Joy Hunt in the building, business attorney. There was a video of yours that kind of went viral, talking about broken men, how a man who is broke will break you, or who doesn't have, and I'm paraphrasing, who doesn't have whatever in him, he will take it out of you.
1: Correct.
0: Ladies, could you expound on that if I'm not saying it right?
1: Yeah, so if a man doesn't have money, he's going to take yours. He doesn't have confidence, he's going to take yours. He doesn't have peace, he's definitely going to take yours. And that leaves you drained. That leaves you exhausted. That leaves you a shell of a person. So it's very important to be aligned with someone who is like you. And on the flip side, same for the women. Like if she don't have money, she going to come take yours. If she ain't got peace, she going to come wreck your house up. So it goes both ways. I was speaking from a woman's perspective.
0: When it comes to relationships and finances, what are your thoughts on people who are dating and money?
1: Well, leaving a toxic marriage, leaving a marriage where the husband just took everything, locked me out. I'm going to be speaking.
0: Oh, that's your story.
1: Oh, you thought I was just playing. Yes. So I'm going to speak from that perspective.
0: Oh.
1: So there may be someone who met their husband and they've been married for 30 years and everything is peachy cream. Perfect. But there's more stories about people who leave and they don't know where the assets are. They don't have access to the money. So I believe do what makes you comfortable, but be mindful that you never know who this person really is 5-10 years down the line. So I am a proponent of a woman always having her own. So in case something happens, in case he decides to switch up, you are not financially dependent on him. That's why I have mentorship, coaching programs, teaching them, have a digital product, have a skill set, have something. You cannot rely on a man. He is not a plan.
0: And where can people go and get them? Because I know that you have a free...
1: I have a free class. Uh-huh.
0: Yeah.
1: SeeYouAtTheBank.com.
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0: We got more with the fabulous Joy Hunt inside Love and R&B. It's Wine Time with KG.
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0: Wine Time with KG. We got Joy Hunt in the building. Before you leave, I have to ask, all of my celebrity guests this question. It's my signature question. Joy Hunt Esquire, what is love?
1: Ooh, love is being one with yourself. Love is giving 100%. Love is always seeing the best in yourself. Love is never settling for anything less than what you deserve. Love is being loyal as long as it's being reciprocated to you. Mm.
0: Joy Hunt, ladies and gentlemen, this sounds like a woman who has been through it, did the work internally, found who TF she is, and is letting that light shine so bright. That's what it's about. That's what's up.
1: Thank you.
0: Thank you. Thank you for being the example for women, for humans, period. Thank you so much for your time.
1: Thank
0: Ladies
1: you
0: and gentlemen,
1: me.
0: Business attorney, author, philanthropist, and internet financial advisor to the people. Joy Hunt. Thank you so much, darling.
1: Thank you.
0: Stay with me. Next hour, we're going to be sharing your love story. This is Love and R&B.
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So if you're on TikTok or you're scrolling, come on and join us. 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

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Let's dig into KG's crates. On September 24th, 1996, Mint Condition released their third studio album, Definition of a Band, on Perspective Records. The album charted number 76 on the Billboard 200 and number 13 on the R&B chart. So let's go through the singles. The first one being What Kind of Man Would I Be?

That's What Kind of Man Would I Be, the first single from In Condition, charted number 17 on the Billboard Hot 100, and number 2 on the R&B charts. The next single was one of my personal favorites, You Don't Have to Hurt No More.

It's You Don't Have to Hurt No More, which debuted at number 32 on the Hot 100 and number 10 on the R&B charts. And the third and final single from this album was Let Me Be the One.

0: Let Me Be the One, the third and final single from Make Condition's third studio album, Definition of a Band, that charted number 70 on the R&B charts, man. Another one of the best albums of the 90s, the great 90s, Make Condition's Definition of a Band. Coming back, sharing your love story. 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

0: You're listening to Love and R&B with KG Smooth. Time for tonight's love story. And tonight's love story is a love letter that I received from Kanitha to Daryl. And it reads, "Dear Daryl, if there's one thing I dream about, if there's something I'd wish for us, is that we stop fighting over the small things. For all I want is to feel good by your side and to be close to you. After thinking hard about all of the motives that led to our last argument, I've reached a conclusion. We have to be more patient with each other, as I believe love is still bonding us together. If someone has to give the first step at being more patient, I'm willing to do it. I'm willing to carefully choose my words before even pronouncing them. I'm willing never to say anything that might hurt you, because I love you and I feel we can still be very happy together. I love you, Kanitha." But thank you for sharing that love letter, Kanitha. Coming back with more music. This is Love and R&B.
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0: This is Love & R&B with KG Smooth. 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All right. Next hour, it's Wine Time with KG. Going to have business attorney Joy Hunt is going to join me next hour. We're going to talk about finances and relationships. We'll talk about her video that went viral where she talked about, you know, what a man doesn't have, you know, he will take from you, ladies, and vice versa. So it's a great conversation. So next hour, get ready. Go ahead and pour you a glass. In 6 minutes, it's Wine Time with KG on Love & R&B.
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0: It's Love and R&B with KG Smooth with tonight's advice. Before you go to bed tonight, remember this. Nothing kills you more than your own mind. Stop stressing over things you can't control. Breathe. Let your mind rest. You're going to be okay. I promise. And that's tonight's advice. Next, we'll step inside the Zen Den for the Eye of the Storm Midnight Meditation. 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
14: 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Just listen. First of all, I have to be honest with you, baby. I lied when I told you I never wanted to see you again.

0: You're listening to Love and R&B with KG Smooth. Let's step inside the Zen Den for the Eye of the Storm Midnight Meditation. But tonight we are going to do some positive affirmations for healing. So repeat these affirmations. My feelings are real. My feelings are valid. My feelings matter. I am allowed to put myself first and prioritize my needs. I am allowed to say no to anything that does not support my highest good. Release the compulsion to bury my emotions with busyness. I am a real, breathing human being, not a statistic. I am allowed forgiveness. You stay with me. The vibes continue tonight. Inside, Love and R&B.
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0: This is Love & R&B with KG Smooth, wrapping up another great Tuesday night. I thank you all for tuning in and listening and vibing out with me. I know you got other options, but you choose to be here with me. Also, shout out to everybody who tapped in and joined us on TikTok Live as we, you know, vibed out and listened live to Love & R&B. Going to do this every night. So yeah, every night we'll get the same vibes. You'll get the vibes on the radio and you'll get the vibes on social media, especially on TikTok Live. So enjoy your night. I'll see you back here tomorrow night for the same vibes, the same fun, all of the love and R&B. Good night.
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10: Today, let's take a minute to remind ourselves that God clearly sees what we are facing. God knows the obstacles and the challenges we will have to overcome. God totally understands how we can become fearful, feel overwhelmed, and have trepidation, anxiety. But God also sees when we have become complacent and are no longer doing our best to help each other, but instead are only concerned about our own well-being. So today is a good opportunity for us to reassess our commitment to the will of God. Do we just complain and criticize when assistance and support is what is really needed? Do we have a strategy to correct situations and occurrences that we know are wrong? Can we replace our fear with action and our insecurity with confidence, knowing that God has never, ever left us nor forsaken us in the midst of any crisis, because God is eternally on our side? So let's get at it. Amen.

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0: 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Hughley Show. 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
2: R&B. Love King Forever. Your face, turn me up. I like this. This feel like a basement slow jam. No chaperone. And then you talk your talk. Listen.

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1: 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It's your girl, Brett Tattat, with the Ricky Smiley Morning Show, and starting at 6 a.m., we on, baby. 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

don't come equipped with rear view mirrors. They dip as quick as they can. The atmosphere is now ripped. I'm so like a pimp. I'm glad it's night. So the light from the sun would not burn me on my bum when I shoot the moon. High jump the broom like a preemie out the womb. My partner yelling too soon. Don't do it. Reconsider. Read some litter. Sure on the subject. You sure? You know we got your back like chiropractic. If that bitch do you dirty, we'll wipe her out as in detergent. Now hurry, hurry, go on to the

While you stand on business on the JOB, so do we, by playing Charlotte's best throwbacks. Then today's R&B. Touch on you. You touch on me. Nobody plays more.

right, this your girl Tawana Lewis. Shout out to them Garinger Wildcats, class of 90. When we throw it back, we throw it back 105.3 style. What? And that's what.

0: Hey, yo, this is D.L. 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

0: up in the club. Nah, we ain't having that in 2026. Leave them in the cars with the ARs. It's been brought to you by the good people at Radio Killer Records. 2026. Yeah. Yeah.
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7: Y'all get nice about it. 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

0: 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And finally, what clown deserves the Shoe Booty of the Week award? 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
1: Love King. 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

0: 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Hughley. 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

Today, let's take a minute to remind ourselves that God clearly sees what we are facing. God knows the obstacles and the challenges we will have to overcome. God totally understands how we can become fearful, feel overwhelmed, and have trepidation, anxiety. But God also sees when we have become complacent and are no longer doing our best to help each other, but instead are only concerned about our own well-being. So today is a good opportunity for us to reassess our commitment to the will of God. Do we just complain and criticize when assistance and support is what is really needed? Do we have a strategy to correct situations and occurrences that we know are wrong? Can we replace our fear with action and our insecurity with confidence, knowing that God has never, ever left us nor forsaken us in the midst of any crisis, because God is eternally on our side? So let's get at it. Amen.

0: Good morning, QC. And surrounding areas. This your boy, Ricky Smiley, on WOSF Gaffney. 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
2: Well, good morning to you, Ricky, and good morning to the Ricky Smiley Morning Show family. We're going to go to God in prayer this morning. You know, there are times in life where you just go through the motions of life. You don't know what's going to happen next, and you just are numb. Anybody ever been there before? And sometimes you wake up in the morning and say, hey, what's going to go wrong next, right? Because it's just one thing after another. So let's pray this morning. Father, today we just come to you, and we say thank you for being a good God. And we lift up every heart that feels overwhelmed this morning. And for those that are listening right now, those that feel as though they're in a battle, we pray that you will undergird them and strengthen them. For you are the God who sees, who knows, and who cares. And even when everything seems to be going wrong, you are still working behind the scenes, making sure everything goes right. So today, Lord, we ask for hope, the real, deep, unshakable hope, hope that rises above fear, hope that speaks louder than disappointment, hope that says God is not done yet. And along with hope, we boldly ask for supernatural favor. Let this be the day that things start shifting, that you will open doors that no man can close. Bring the right people into our lives at the right time. Let unexpected blessings show up, blessings that clearly have your fingerprints on them. We ask for favor in our workplace, favor in our relationships, favor over our children, and favor in the details of everyday life. For every heart that's tired this morning and they're tired of waiting, we ask that you would show them that you have not forgotten them. Let them know that every delay is in their favor and it's part of your divine design. Now, Father, we ask that you would breathe new strength into every weary soul. Let them walk in confidence, knowing that your hand is on their life, that favor is chasing them down, and that hope is rising up. We thank you in advance for the turnaround, for the breakthrough, and for the peace that passeth all understanding. And we pray this in the name of Jesus. And everyone say, amen.
1: Hey, we appreciate you, Pastor Reva. Ladies and gentlemen, that was Pastor Reva Timms, senior pastor of the Majestic Life Church in Orlando, Florida. It's time for the praise break on the Rick Slider.

If the Lord don't do nothing else, he's done enough, y'all. Come on. Shout out to Gainesville, Florida this morning. This is you. Beverly Crawford, y'all.

Biggest Smile of the Morning Show, Beverly Crawford. He's done enough, y'all. We giving God the ultimate praise this morning, y'all. Yes, sir. Turn your radios all the way up, man. We going hard this morning, man. For the man that woke us up this morning, y'all. Yes, sir. All right, y'all. Here's the First Church of Deliverance, Chicago.

0: Oh, man, Rick and Smiley in the Morning Show, the first church of deliverance in Chicago. I hope you got your praise on this morning, man. Yes, sir, this morning. All right, y'all, got your friend. Happy Wednesday. Got your friend Paige right here.
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0: 14 minutes after the hour, y'all. Front page right here. Alfreda's, good morning.
2: Good morning, Ricky. It's Wednesday, September 30th. Here's what's going on in the news. Weather is taking center stage again this week, so you might want to check before you head out. Flooding has forced evacuations in New Mexico and water rescues in Arizona and Utah. Now that threat is spreading into Texas, Oklahoma, Kansas, Nebraska, and Iowa. Hurricane Polo's leftovers are feeding the downpours, and more tropical moisture could keep them coming through Friday. If the road's underwater, don't test it. Turn around. Getting there is not worth losing your life. So, in other news, the Supreme Court is giving the Trump administration the green light for now to deport some immigrants to countries they're not even from. A lower court said people need a chance to challenge those transfers if they could face torture or persecution. The justices paused that ruling on Tuesday, and they're going to hear arguments in December. So deportations can proceed, but the legal fight is not over. And finally, Ricky, that afternoon coffee could be borrowing time from tonight's sleep. Uh-oh. Yeah, do you have coffee? I know you drink coffee in the morning. We're all big coffee drinkers. But after work, do you still have coffee later?
0: Oh, no.
2: Okay, good.
0: One a day. Only in the morning.
2: That's great, because a research review found that caffeine reduced sleep by about 45 minutes on average. For a typical cup of coffee, researchers estimated a cutoff nearly 9 hours before bed. So if you go to sleep at 10, that puts your last cup of coffee at about 1 o'clock. For info on these stories and more, go to RickySmileyMorningShow.com. 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
3: Rock T, the sports genius, is in the building.
4: Stewart doubles. Ionescu from way downtown. I think she let that one fly from Punk Slow.
5: Yeah, man. The New York Liberty was shooting lights out last night. They swept the Minnesota Lynx. Liberty is the first team, the first 8 seed to beat the number 1 seed in the WNBA history playoffs, man. So they advance to the next round. Las Vegas Aces lose to the Indiana Fever. They even that series 1 game apiece. And MVP Asia Wilson got into it with a fan, little altercation, and received a technical foul that caused a little bit of a ruckus, man. So she explained what that altercation was.
6: I don't know if you guys know me, but I don't really get into the if I'm just walking, because I just got the foul, I'm chilling, and if I see a man come at me, taking steps towards me and pointing at me, I don't give a damn what you said. I don't give a damn how you said it, the tone. That is unacceptable. You don't step towards me. You never should step and point at me. I'm not for that at all. Excuse my French.
0: I don't blame you.
6: And God bless me. And you don't have to like me. You don't have to love me. You can hate me with all your heart. But I guarantee you will respect me.
0: Absolutely.
5: That's it. That part.
0: Yeah, he's standing his ass up walking towards her with his finger pointed, being entitled like a white Karen.
5: Come
0: just
5: on.
0: Being racist as hell. That's all it is.
5: Yeah.
0: They emboldened now. This administration got them all emboldened. They emboldened everywhere and all of them getting their ass whooped.
5: Come on, man.
0: Right after the prayer break. Excuse my language.
5: No, it's all good.
0: But it is what it is.
5: Yeah, well, let's get it, man. It's my quick sports report right there. Brad, got the hot spot coming up next. What you going to be talking about?
7: Are we getting Amigos reunion, y'all? I got the details up next in the hot spot on the Ricky Smiley Morning Show.
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7: One Voyage, okay? Let's go. This is that cruise.
0: Ladies and gentlemen, this is your last

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6: 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This your girl, Brat Tat Tat. Salute to the hardworking women and men this Wednesday. Let's get the latest news, weather, and traffic on 105.3 R&B.
7: 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Northbound 85 is stop and go between Mallard Creek Church Road and the northeast end of 45 due to an accident blocking the shoulder. We're also looking at delays on the inner loop of 45 between Ray Road and Johnston Road due to an accident on the shoulder. Otherwise, interstates and secondaries accident and stall free at this time. I'm Jack Wiley on 105.3.
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10: Good morning. Mostly sunny with a high of 85. Investigators are looking for possible human remains on a Catawba County property. Police say they got a tip that remains were buried at a home on 7th Avenue Southwest. The concentration of the investigation centers around the crawl space. Another top executive is stepping down from her position at Charlotte Mecklenburg Schools. Chief of Staff Chastity Dolan announced this week that she's resigning on November 9th, but gave no reason behind the decision. At least four other administrators have also been fired or decided to resign in the past few weeks. Millions of children will automatically be enrolled in Trump accounts under new laws out Tuesday. It means parents will no longer have to sign up for the program. The accounts let parents invest for their children. Once they turn 18, the accounts will act as traditional individual retirement accounts. I'm Katie Gray. 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

0: 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Keep doing your thing, boy.
1: Hey, appreciate that. Brett, what you got coming up next?
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2: 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Drop it like it's hot.
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6: It's the
1: BRAT. All right, 29 for the top of the hour. Time for the hot spot. What up, Brett?
7: What up, Ricky? Good morning, everybody. I'm your girl, Brat Tat Tat, and this is The Hot Spot, where we bring you music, movies, and more. So let's get on off into it. Now, this is the Migos. This is something that the Migos fans have absolutely been waiting for, y'all. Quavo and Offset are teaming up again for the first time in about 5 years. Quavo's upcoming album, Chrome Life, will feature Offset on a song called Away. And this week, they previewed the song together at Quavo's album release party. Check it out.
1: Let's go.
7: Now, in case you missed it, the two have had their share of ups and downs over the years, especially after the death of Takeoff, which affected both of them in different ways. But now, the former Migos members are putting the past aside and getting back in that studio. And that's not it. The group is reportedly expected to release a final Migos album in 2027, featuring previously recorded verses from Takeoff. So congratulations to Quavo and Offset, and rest in peace to Takeoff. All right, y'all, moving on. A new report has came out, and it seems like Diddy is living pretty comfortable where he is. Now, according to NBC News, several men who spent time in Diddy's unit at the federal prison in New Jersey claim that he's been paying other inmates to cook, clean, and do his laundry, make his bed, and give him massages from time to time.
8: What? Wait a minute.
7: Yeah.
9: In jail?
7: His meals include curry chicken, pizza, and empanadas. Sources say... Sources allege that Diddy has access to contraband cell phones, which he reportedly uses to scroll Instagram and social media and view a few explicit images. He also is allegedly has access to alcohol, including a little bit of Hennessy every now and then. A spokesperson for Diddy declined to comment on Diddy's specific situation, but pushed back on the report, saying the media is portraying ordinary prison life as news.
9: Oh, that's ordinary?
7: Nah.
8: You got a little bread, yeah.
7: Wow. I don't know if that's ordinary prison life. I was locked up before. I ain't getting no massage.
9: I was thinking massage. Sign me up.
8: Yeah, that's why I hit the pause button. There.
7: Yeah.
8: You're doing the massage.
10: Yeah, Moe Dinkin and stuff like that.
7: Now, people will cook and clean and do the laundry. That's nothing. They appreciate that, as long as you give them a little something on their books and
8: you get that
7: help them get some food and stuff. They will work to get the things that they need. So, you know, I guess some of those things are kind of normal to me, except the massages. I had never heard about that part.
8: No.
11: Strong massages.
7: Yeah.
8: Yeah, boy. Some deep tissues right there, boy.
7: You know what? No.
8: Big arm over there. Give me a massage.
10: Bone cracking.
7: We're going to wrap up the hot spot on that, though. Oh, my God.
8: Ooh.
7: If you miss any part of the show, make sure you check it out on the Ricky Smiley Morning Show podcast, available wherever you get your podcast. Shut up, y'all. And you can catch me on my social media at So Brat, coming up next week. 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
1: 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This your girl, Brat Tat Tat. Salute to the hardworking women and men this Wednesday. Let's get the latest news, weather, and traffic on 105.3 R&B.
2: 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On northbound 85 in Gaston County, we're stopping up between New Hope Road and McAddenville. The inner loop of the John Belt Freeway is slow between Kenilworth Avenue and South Boulevard due to an accident blocking the right lane. We're also looking at delays on the inner loop of 45 between Ray Road and Johnston Road due to an accident on the shoulder. I'm Jack Wiley on 105.3.
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5: Good morning, mostly sunny with a high of 85. Today marks the final day in office for Mooresville's mayor. Chris Carney announced earlier this month that September 30th would be his last day, which comes close to 2 years after an employee claimed the mayor was caught on camera without his pants on with a woman inside town hall. Carney is still in a legal battle to keep the video from being released. Some Charlotte residents are continuing to show concerns over the Flock license plate reader system. WBTV reports that around 24 people asking questions about the system yesterday. Applications from license plate reader vendors are due to the CMPD by Monday. Hornets players are putting in the work this week to make sure they're on the roster for next season. Yesterday marked the first day of training camp, which takes place at the Citadel in Charleston. More than 20 players are on the roster ahead of next Tuesday's preseason opener against the Brooklyn Nets. I'm Katie Gray. Now back to the Ricky Smiley Morning Show on 105.3 R&B.
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2: 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We're going to always put a spotlight on our heroes and sheroes that attended or currently attend our historically black colleges and universities. Let's truck it on down to Powell Quinn College, established in 1872, home of the purple, black, and gold Tigers. Ron Murray, it's your time to shine, baby.
5: Yes, sir. Ron Murray tapping in. And if you know me, it's all about PQC, Paul Quinn College, the oldest HBCU west of the Mississippi River. 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And when people tend to ask me, Ron, why did you choose PQC? I look at it as PQC chose me. I was a young Army brat and it was that time to look for a college. Little did I know, I would find a family. And when I was on the yard, I was able to get my communications degree. Thank you so much to Professor Cheryl Smith. And I definitely had to join the oldest in the culture. Oldest, the greatest fraternity in the world, Alpha Phi Alpha Fraternity Incorporated. Big salute to the tenacious Iota Kappa chapter, and especially that Follow Six line, the four frozen pharaohs, Ron Murray, PQC, HBC, you know?
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0: 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Alfredis, what you got?
1: Well, Ricky, the New York Times polled TV critics and showrunners to create a list of the 100 best TV shows of the 21st century. Now, to be eligible, the show must have premiered in January of 2000 or later. So here are some of the top ones.

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1: There's a lot of shows.
2: There's a lot of shows. They, the Community or whatever that was. That was good. That's some good.
1: Yeah.
2: I see y'all.
3: I don't know what happened to me in scripted. I just can't.
1: Me neither.
3: I can't watch scripted.
1: I
3: did like ATL when it was coming on in a few of those episodes, especially when the dude was in sitting up in jail and that transvestite was sitting up in there. Man, that killed me. That show was really, really good and well written. But I just.
2: You know
3: what
2: else? Orange is the New Black. How to Get Away with Murder. Orange is the New Black was so good.
1: Uh-huh.
3: Mm. Now, I like Chicago. I've been watching that. I've definitely been watching The Chi.
4: The Chi.
5: Yes. Anybody watch Curb Your Enthusiasm?
2: Oh, that's one of the best. Curb Your Enthusiasm is so great because I know they weren't using a script. Not possible.
6: Can we include Empire?
2: Yeah.
6: That little run Empire was on?
4: Yeah, I did watch
3: that.
4: They had a good run.
6: Uh-huh.
2: Come on. These
5: what about Power?
6: Yes, you 50 Cent. Yeah.
2: Power.
3: Oh, yeah.
4: Raising Canaan. Yeah, man.
2: Some of these should have broke the top 20 at least.
4: Yeah. I agree.
2: That's crazy. But y'all, let me tell you something. Ricky, y'all go back and watch Game of Thrones. The first three episodes are going to be like gore and sex. But after you get past those, it starts. Like it's
6: a combination.
2: Yes, it starts.
4: I heard it's amazing.
2: It's so good. You'll be hooked.
3: Wow.
2: You'll be hooked.
3: Hey. Appreciate that, Alfredus. All right, y'all. I got your wake-up call. Y'all can go ahead and hit me up now, 866-9-R-I-C-K-E-Y. 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
26: So you just gonna season that chicken with salt and pepper, huh? No onion powder, no garlic powder, nothing, huh? Jesus be the seasoning. Boy, you a whole idiot. You gonna learn this to your mama. So you ain't gonna put no boiling water on that floor, huh? You just gonna slip and sweep it every single day. No mop or nothing, huh? Girl, nasty. So you just gonna season the meat in the sink, huh? You ain't gonna put in a bowl or nothing. Just raw dog and let all the bacteria get all over the meat. Almighty no. So you just gonna let the little dog walk around the kitchen and eat all the crumbs and fall off the stove, huh? You ain't gonna put him up or nothing. Just walk around with a little wig. Boy, you done messed up. Hey, I ain't eat nothing. Yeah, let me tell you something. You ain't get ready to Alfredo my boy to death. That boy used to eat him a meat in two sides. That boy like he 100 pounds. When that boy hungry, you got you some life insurance, son, because you're going to need it. Great day. I told you not to marry that girl. That girl ain't no good.
3: Boy, that's fun name. Girl.
27: Coming up next, y'all, prayers, honey, for Jay-Z and Jane. We're going to talk about Jay-Z and Jane next. We can spot the morning show.

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5: All right, 5 minutes after the hour, Gary has the tea in the color of the day. Gary, good morning.
6: Good morning, Ricky. Good morning, America. Good morning to you. It's Wednesday, a beautiful day in the neighborhood. And here's what's happening in celebrity news. Y'all, back in December of 2024, y'all, a bombshell lawsuit, honey, accused rap mogul Jay-Z of assaulting a beautiful 13-year-old girl at an MTV Video Music Awards after party back in 2000. Well, y'all, they're saying that the woman's story quickly fell apart, and now, y'all, she has fully recanted her accusations against him. They're saying in a new document, court document filed recently and obtained by Rolling Stone, they're saying Jane Doe, y'all, admits, honey, her entire story was false, and she never met the rap icon. Sean Jay-Z Carter never raped me, she said. I have never met or spoken to Mr. Carter. Mr. Carter never engaged in any inappropriate conduct toward me, whatever. And Jane wrote in the declaration submitted, y'all, to the Manhattan Federal Court. She said, quote, there is no truth to any of my claims against Mr. Carter. She said, I understand my false accusations have caused Mr. Carter immense pain, y'all, suffering and damage, y'all, that can never be fully done. Huh? Isn't it immense?
5: I'm not sure.
7: I'm not.
5: You thought it immersed. Let's just go with it. We know what you're saying. Let's just immerse sound better. We're just going to go with the sound.
6: Immerse pain. Then, yes, right. She suffered. Honey. Now, Jane Doe, y'all, said she was not promised any compensation from Jay-Z for her declaration. Now, Jay-Z vigorously denied the allegation in 2024 and plead, y'all, with a judge to speed up the case due to the highly sensitive nature of the allegations against him. A lot of people say, too, Beyonce probably got in that, baby, honey. Say, wait a minute, you tramp. You don't have to sit here, honey, talking about my husband doing stuff, knowing that he didn't do it and what have you and stuff. But they're saying Jay-Z is no longer suing the woman, but he's suing her lawyer. So, I guess, honey, for even taking the case or what have you. So, we're going to follow that story, and I'm glad it's over with and stuff now. But, you know, wherever there's a little smoke, there's some fire. But I still feel, honey, that there's something else to this. But, you know, we're going to just go ahead on with what they're saying. And, honey, she ain't never met him, and he ain't never met her. All right, moving on in other celebrity news. This story here, I just don't know what to do. I'm trying to like Megan Thee Stallion, but it's too much going on. Now,
5: what
6: Megan
5: Thee
6: Stallion, Ricky, she just saying too much stuff. She said, reveal, y'all, that she was in a panic, honey, 24-7 during her relationship with Klay Thompson. She said, my nervous system needed to calm down, y'all. Now, they said that the high girl coach.
5: Said black men stretch you, though.
6: Yeah, they do stretch it, but God dog, but they seem like they was happy at one moment. They, honey, hit them, bought her a yacht, and they was kissing and carrying on the boat and stuff. Now she said her nerves were bad. Was it just fake, honey? You know, she said when something is meant for you, she said it's going to be easy. She said it's going to be right. It's not going to feel like a panic all the time. She said that she felt like she was living in a constant state of panic and needed to focus on calming herself down. She said, I feel like, honey, that's what I was in, constantly on edge, honey. She explained, my nervous system needed to calm down. She said, I feel like I was in a panic 24-7. The rapper also opened up about the frightening incident, y'all, that led her to being rushed, honey, from the theater to the hospital for performing at the Moulin Rouge. Megan said, y'all, that she initially feared that she was having a stroke, honey, after suddenly experiencing alarming symptoms, honey, during the performance. She said, I thought I was having a stroke, she said, because she said, I wasn't even getting any oxygen to my brain. She said, so my hands had frozen, my face had frozen. She said, I was trying to tell everybody that I didn't, honey, and everything wasn't okay. Then she went on to talking. It goes back to what I said yesterday. Black men stress you.
0: But, you know? Jerry, haven't you ever been so stressed before? Like I understand what she is going through. Everybody in the world, men and women, have been through that. When you've been in a relationship with somebody, and you're just like, oh, is my nervous system going to get right? You just don't know what's coming next around the corner.
6: So that's why you didn't do black.
0: Yep. Boy,
6: I mean, no.
0: I have dated
5: oh
0: black men.
5: Oh, my God.
6: No, I mean, I was just asking because, I mean, she understands. I mean, Megan's
0: I have dated
6: truth.
0: Black men. What are you saying? You have met my black
6: well,
0: boyfriend.
6: Well, yeah, but
0: I mean,
6: they stress you out, honey, like you was just saying.
0: White
6: to get
0: men
6: to what
0: stress
6: you, got.
0: You out, too, as men. It's the, yeah. it's your whoever you love can stress you. You know,
6: really?
0: That's what it is.
6: Well, honey, we know who you love. Honey.
0: Oh, my gosh. Right,
6: no, I was just saying.
0: You're a bully.
5: They get along
2: they
5: great.
2: They all can stress.
6: Yeah, they
2: you.
6: Get along great. That's right, Ricky, because guess what? He ain't who. That's why she killed
0: him. That's not
1: true. Dirty
6: but we
1: game.
6: Love
1: that's
6: you.
0: My dad is a black man, and so
6: but your man
0: he
6: loved
0: my mama. So.
6: Yeah, your dad is, but honey, your
0: husband. Ricky, you sorry.
6: Oh, but anyway. I'm sorry.
5: Y'all so messy and petty.
2: You ain't sorry
0: at all.
2: Ignore him, Alfreda.
6: I feel so bad. Oh, well, we're
2: going to shout
6: a la on that one.
2: Yeah.
6: Shout la la la.
2: Thank you,
6: shout
2: la
6: la la la. Well, she agreed with me that black men stress you. They have you ever been stressed up so much?
0: You are stressing me out.
6: The color today, honey, is one of my favorite colors. My color today is baritone blue. On the high end, you say baritone blue, and on the low end, you say beautiful navy. That's your color for the day. Sha-la-la-la, Alfreda.
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0: In ya. Love that damn song right there. Brett. Damn, I love that song. All right, I got your wake-up calls. Y'all get up and down. The phone line's wide open. 866. That sound like Grish. Oops. Oh.
1: It's 6 o'clock. 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
0: Greg, I'm sorry. wrong station. 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
16: 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Inbound Independence is stop and go between Idlewild Road and Wendover due to an accident blocking two left lanes. Southbound 85 is stop and go between University City Boulevard and Sugar Creek Road due to an accident blocking three right lanes. Traffic filtering through the left lane and right shoulder. 77 southbound out of Huntersville, stop and go between Catawba Avenue and Sam Fur due to an accident blocking the left lane. I'm Jack Wiley on 105.3.
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19: Good morning, mostly sunny with a high of 85. Police are searching for a driver after a 5-year-old boy was struck by a hit and run at a North Charlotte fast food parking lot Monday afternoon around 3:30 p.m. The incident occurred in the Millard Creek area. WSOC-TV reports that the child was taken to the hospital with no word on his condition. No description of the suspect or their vehicle has been released. The next steps are in place for the search of a new CMS superintendent. The school board voted yesterday to create a search committee as they look for someone to replace Dr. Crystal Hill, who was fired last week. A new study suggests curbing your caffeine intake well before bedtime. The study published in the journal Sleep Medicine Reviews says in order to get the best night's sleep, you should stop drinking caffeine nearly 9 hours before bedtime. Researchers say caffeine intake closer to that costs you up to 45 minutes of good rest a night. I'm Katie Gray, back to the Ricky Smiley Morning Show on 105.3 R&B.
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1: 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We are Silk Sonic. Yeah.
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0: Good morning. This is Felix Jones. Wake up, wake up, wake up.
1: 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Wake up, wake up, wake up.
2: 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I want to send a shout out to the Ricky Smiley Morning Show. 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
3: 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Wake up, wake up, wake up.
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5: 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I am from Greenville, South Carolina. Wake up, wake up, wake up.
6: 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Wake up, wake up, wake up.
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8: 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This is Kenyatta Latoya calling from Orlando, Florida. Wake up, wake up, wake up.

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0: Wednesday, man. It is about that time for the good, the bad, and the what the hell. All right, Alfreda, tell me something good.
1: Okay, Ricky. A couple in San Francisco, they were rushing to the hospital because the woman was going into labor, right? But guess what? They got stuck in traffic. The family had to pull over and call 911, but the first responders, guess what? They got caught in traffic, too. They couldn't get to them because of all that traffic. But amazingly, there just happened to be a doula stuck in the same traffic. So, wow. You know, that's a woman who helps people give birth naturally. And she helped coach the mother through labor. See, there's angels all around us.
0: Wow.
1: You just never know where your angel may come from. Paramedics eventually got there but had to park two blocks away. And then they had to run to reach the family. They got there just in time to help deliver the baby.
0: Oh, Gary, you were so ugly when you was a baby. They used to have to feed you with a slingshot. Sit you in the corner.
1: Ricky. No. No, sir.
2: That's pretty ugly right there.
1: Gary, no, no, no.
3: Mama used to breastfeed him with a straw.
0: Super day. Yeah. Super day when he came out, the doctor pushed him back in. He said, we ain't doing this.
4: And look at us now.
2: That's pretty ugly.
1: No,
0: turned out into a beautiful swan, didn't you, Gary?
4: That's right, honey. For an ugly duck.
0: Appreciate that, Alfreda. All right, Special K, what you got in bad news?
5: Okay, here we go. A 22-year-old South Florida woman gave birth to a baby boy with a dark skin tone claims that drinking too much coffee during pregnancy caused him to be born black.
4: Oh,
5: yeah, I'm going to say that's a lie. According to reports, the man asked his wife why their child's skin color was like that. The woman claimed that the reason was her husband consuming large amounts of coffee when she first got pregnant.
0: She sure was.
5: Oh, man. Now, yeah. At first, the man believed his wife. And he felt guilty for... at first he believed her and felt guilty for doubting her. It's noted that the couple's been married for 8 months. Wait a minute. Despite this, they continue to live together. And the man is reportedly showing love and care for his newborn child.
0: So, was it the coffee or was it somebody was stirring it like coffee?
5: Somebody was stirring that thing like coffee.
4: You get stirred up, dog.
1: Wow.
4: Yes, sir. So.
0: Yeah. Wow. Boy, that's one of the funniest jokes. But Bernie Mac said, when you get it, it's stirring like coffee.
6: And the way he say it. Little coffee.
4: Bone chunks.
0: Oh, my God. Hey, I appreciate that. And, Brad, you got the what the hell news, huh?
6: I do, Ricky. In Atlanta, a MARTA Transit employee received a $620,000 paycheck error, and the money has not yet been returned, according to Atlanta News First. Okay. The employee who was responsible for cleaning stations received a check for $620,000 in overtime pay they allegedly did not earn. Now, the error wasn't discovered until July, and the money has still not been reimbursed. 5 months later, MARTA stated that the overpayment resulted from a clerical error, and a MARTA spokesperson said that the agency has tried to work with the employee to recover the funds and resolve the issue without legal action, but they are unable to find him. There are reports that he moved unexpectedly with no forwarding address. Both the employee who received the extra money and the employee involved in the clerical mistake are no longer with MARTA. That's because they somewhere together on an island.
0: Okay.
6: Enjoying that money.
4: He got ghosts.
6: Come on now.
0: Yeah, where you think they moved to, Special K? Where they at?
4: They probably in Punta Cana.
0: Yeah, they gone. They ain't coming back.
4: They might be living in Bimini.
0: Yeah, they if they in Thailand, they millionaires for sure.
6: Of course. Yeah.
5: The Philippines or somewhere like that.
0: Yeah,
5: be good.
6: Like to go down there, go downtown. Everybody,
0: get you a 30-cent hot dog in Thailand. But they rich forever.
6: Yeah.
0: All right, y'all. Hey, appreciate that, y'all. Listen, man, we got the chicken and waffle mix coming up next, man. And will Black Tony show up for work? I believe he's gonna come. Y'all got to have faith this morning. More Ricky Smiley Morning Show coming up.
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24: 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Inbound Independence is stop and go between Idlewild Road and Wendover due to an accident blocking two left lanes. Southbound 85 is stop and go between University City Boulevard and Sugar Creek Road due to an accident blocking three right lanes. Traffic filtering through the left lane and right shoulder. 77 southbound out of Huntersville stop and go between Catawba Avenue and Samford due to an accident blocking the left lane. I'm Jack Wiley on 105.3. 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
1: Good morning, mostly sunny with a high of 85. Investigators are looking for possible human remains on a Catawba County property. Police say they got a tip that remains were buried at a home on 7th Avenue Southwest. The concentration of the investigation centers around the crawl space. Another top executive is stepping down from her position at Charlotte Mecklenburg Schools. Chief of Staff Chastity Dolan announced this week that she's resigning on November 9th, but gave no reason behind the decision. At least four other administrators have also been fired or decided to resign in the past few weeks. Millions of children will automatically be enrolled in Trump accounts under new laws out Tuesday. It means parents will no longer have to sign up for the program. The accounts let parents invest for their children. Once they turn 18, the accounts will act as traditional individual retirement accounts. I'm Katie Gray. 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

0: Rick is on the morning show. Happy Wednesday. What up, y'all? Hope everybody having a safe drive to work. Hope everybody having a blessed morning, man. Hey, what up, John Lyon?
1: I'm good, man. Y'all do the real big for T-Pain, man. I'm big birthday. You don't know. Hit me up on the gram, J-A-H Lyon Sound.
0: J-A-H Lyon Sound. Hey, big dog. Appreciate you, man. Hey, y'all. It is homecoming at Miles College, man. Listen, tomorrow morning we're going to be broadcasting live from the campus. From the campus of Miles College, man. I'm so excited about that, man. Y'all make sure y'all tune in. We're going to have a special guest. Pastor Mike Jr. is going to be joining us. So excited to have Mike Jr. on, and the one and only, the president of Miles College, Dr. Bobby Knight. If you're looking for a great institution to send your children to, you make sure that you look into the to Miles College. Pastor William Murphy, graduated from Miles, and Pastor Charles Jenkins, also a Miles College graduate. So we're so excited to be broadcasting live from Miles College on tomorrow morning. All right, Blitz, on the way yet? Yeah, hello? You ain't even called in?
2: He said, I ain't even going to call in today.
0: Damn.
2: He said, I'm going to show
0: phone got cut off.

0: talking about, oh, Black Tony be acting like his family done went through this and went through that. And Black right. Tony be making a, talking about he, this happened and that happened, but it was really a TV show or a movie. Talking about Black Tony be acting like his grandmama pregnant again and all that. And Black Tony be acting like his nephew done did something. And Black yeah. Tony be telling, talking about he got had a good surgery or operation or something. Black Tony be faking like he done got arrested. You said all of that, Shawty. You said, okay, about, yeah, don't nobody be believing him, but Afrida, because she's slow. And then Black and Rock T, and he be believing him because he dog too. Yep. And you said, and Black Tony be making up, acting like his car done got repossessed. Man, Shawty, you said all of that, Shawty.
1: Well, is all that stuff true, Black Tony?
0: Yeah, but that's not the point. Wait. He had to say it, though.
1: Right. It's true, but I had to say it. John, what's wrong with it, John?
2: This man a special kind of stupid, yo.
3: Exactly.
0: So I'm not feeling hurt. I'm not coming today, Shawty, because you need to apologize to me, Shawty.
1: All right.
0: So just say I'm sorry, Shawty.
1: Yeah. I'm sorry, Black Tony.
0: All right, but I accept your apology then.
1: So are you coming to work?
0: Yeah, I'm gonna come tomorrow. Today it don't count till tomorrow, so.
1: All right.
0: So you apologize today then you acting on the apologies to start the next day. That's how the apology work.
1: All right, we at Miles College tomorrow.
0: Yeah. All right, so I'll be there.
1: You know where Miles at? You know where Miles College is at?
0: Yes. It's a mile from him.
1: Bye, Black Tony.
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13: 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Maternal mortality isn't a Black issue or a women's issue. It's a human issue, one we all have a stake in solving because the family left behind is all of ours. Dr. Shalon's Maternal Action Project.
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13: Precise.
15: That's them new veneers, boy. Them new veneers. I had them things whistling, boy.
16: Gary! Coming up next, y'all, Savannah James, the beautiful wife.

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5: Alright, party people, 4 minutes after the hour. Gary has the tea and the color of the day. Gary, good morning.
6: Good morning, Ricky. Good morning, America. Good morning to you. It's Wednesday, a beautiful, beautiful day in the neighborhood. And here's what's happening in celebrity news. Ricky, when I got this story, it's a very painful story, but I'm definitely going to talk about it now. It's being reported, y'all, that Savannah James, the beautiful wife of LeBron James, y'all, they're saying, y'all, that people saying that she was very ugly and stuck up. Now, here it goes. She flew first class, y'all, with her longtime friend and business partner, Miss April McDaniel. They said they flew, and Miss April had happened to fly coach. Now, they're saying that April told Boardroom's Middle Wealth that first class wasn't in her budget, and Savannah said that her friends have never expected her to pay their way. She said, now, they can be close without pretending that they have the same money. She said, now, you know, people want to know, honey, if Savannah was right or not, but here's what Savannah had to say.
7: There's two different lifestyles that exist. Savannah has accommodated where I'm at. So, like, if we want to go away, I can't just be like, all right, we're going away tomorrow, because I'm on a budget. Even if we're going on the same trip, I don't feel the need to be in first, because that's not in my budget. We actually talked about it on our pod, and people were very critical of her being in first and me being in business and me going up to first and getting in her bed and watching a movie. They was, like, offended. And yeah. I was like, why? I can't afford first.
8: My friends are very respectful of my situation.
7: Good. Okay.
8: All of them. And I think that they are, you know, if I'm like, we're going somewhere, they already understand what it is. It's no expectation of, like, taking care of something.
6: Now, I am not mad at Savannah, honey.
5: Yeah, that's fair.
6: Because my thing is this, and I experienced something that I'll never go through it again. I had friends that I thought was supposed to be my friends that I was going to damn die with, did everything with them, gave them, honey, opportunities to do stuff with me when I went to events, honey. You on first class, first seat, first row, and everything. Then all of a sudden, when they damn get sensitive, they stop talking to you and what have you. I will never do that again. Right. I ain't doing nothing for no damn body, no more. If we going somewhere, you sitting in the damn back if I got to sit in the front because I'm at work. So that's the bottom line. So I'm not mad at Savannah at all. Girl,
5: she ain't wrong.
6: No, she's not wrong.
5: And out of all of you getting, get an understanding. Mm-hmm. They have an understanding, and that cuts down on entitlement. You know what I'm saying? You can't count somebody else's pockets.
7: Right.
5: And be hooking up with folks because somebody's connected to somebody that, you know, that has money or whatever. Are your friend, those are genuine friends. If they can really go on a trip and not expect for her to pay, and those are her real friends. And if she do pay for something or whatever, you count it as a blessing.
6: Exactly. Because people are attacking her behind it. Honey, Alfred, what would you have done? I mean, would any of y'all have done the same thing? Let your friend sit in the back, or you would have paid with, girl, come on and sit up here in front. Then next week we can't talk to each other. You're not talking to him. Now they spend all this damn money on your first class seat.
0: Well, I'm the friend that sits
6: personal.
0: In the back.
6: It is personal.
0: Personal.
6: Oh,
0: goodness. Wow. I'm the friend that
6: personal.
0: Sits in the back, and I don't have a problem with it.
6: What did you say, Alfred?
0: I'm the friend that is flying coach. And I don't have a problem with generally my friends will be like, well, let me come sit with you. But I'm flying coach, and I don't have a problem with them sitting in first.
5: Brett. Yeah, man. What you think, Brett?
9: Well, you know, I vowed that it was a thing for me once I did become successful that I would never fly coach again. And I promised that to myself, and I uphold that. So if I can,
6: your
9: I will
6: friends?
9: Just put us both. I will put us all up front.
5: Yeah.
6: Okay. Special J.
0: I get that.
5: But it just depends on the friends and the type of friends. If it's a good yeah. friend that's there for you, and you got it like that, if you right. have it like that,
0: right.
5: or whatever, because everybody's situation, because that's LeBron's money, ain't Savannah's money.
10: Exactly.
0: Well, but, you know, here's the thing. If you're going to Europe, and it's like an eight-hour flight, it's almost like you're
11: going to Japan.
0: Yeah, yes, it's like you're not flying together. You got to sit in first class with your friend, and or they got to sit back with you, because that's like part of the trip.
9: Japan.
11: Yeah, they were going overseas. It was an overseas flight.
9: Oh,
11: so
9: yeah, that's different.
11: I think that's something they should discuss up front, and she say, hey, girl, you know, it's a long trip. I want you to fly up here with me. I don't want you to feel no kind of way. I'm just going to go ahead and hook you up and get you a ticket.
0: Right.
9: That's sweet.
11: When you're on that level of wealth, she ain't going to feel it. So, you know.
10: Yeah, but my thing is this, though, wealth or whatever stuff, we were friends. And then, honey, tomorrow, like, oh, I said something wrong. Are you sensitive? And now we ain't talking no more? And I just spent all this money?
11: That's not their situation.
5: They'll cut you off. They'll stay in nice hotels and eat off of you and fly first class and do all of this stuff. And then cut you off like you don't mean nothing. Like basically, like you never meant anything to them or whatever. And then won't tell you what you did wrong.
10: In order
5: for you to correct it. Like, because ain't nobody perfect. If I did something or said something out of the way, you know, to be fair, let me know what I did or said so I can make the correction. But since you the one successful in making money, they just assume that you a bad person. And then you get casted out of the friend circle that you've been friends with since elementary school and high school and all that stuff, and then you don't get invited to stuff, and you get treated a certain way, and you're the problem. You're always the problem with everything. You done helped bought cars and bought plane tickets and did all this kind of stuff and been very nice. And the minute you set one boundary, or if it don't work out, sometimes the job don't work out. You know what I'm saying? I got fired from the Dub Banks Morning Show. I was on the Dub Banks Morning Show. Me and Didi McGuire, Coco Brother, and Biz Markie on the morning show. When I got fired, I said, hey, Doug, if there's anything you need, let me know. If you still want to use the prank phone calls, you can. If you need me to make something, you can. Thank you for the opportunity. I love you, and I appreciate you. And I told the boss the same thing. You can't spit on your way out. Nope. So then, when it came time for me to get this job, I was able to go back and get a resume because I was nice when I left. You don't have to spit on your way out. You don't have to. Because did you spit when you got the checks that you got? It don't work out all the time. It's just like a relationship. You don't hate all your exes. Okay, it didn't work out. Yeah. Why can't we be friends and raise the kids?
12: Too much like right.
5: Yeah, it don't make sense. But entitlement is real. And what she's setting up is not breeding entitlement.
0: Right.
5: So I can respect their relationship.
0: You should not expect it, but appreciate it.
12: Yeah.
5: When it's, but I'm with you, Gary. They'll show you your ass up and receive. When I went into the Nike store, everybody got something. Ask the morning show. I ain't never asked. Like, hey, okay, we all going to eat. We all going to stay in the same hotel. We all going to get some macaroni and cheese. We all going to do cooking and stuff. And then get in a space where they don't even speak to you.
0: Yeah.
5: That's crazy.
10: And that's then, insanity. Honey, go on social media, honey, and have a barbecue, honey, and say, look at this, and you ain't invited to it. I'm like,
5: a wedding.
10: So there you have to. All right, y'all, that's it, honey. We're going to sha-la-la. Sha-la-la, baby. Yes, Lord, sha-la-la. Honey, the wonderful people. Yes, Lord. The Kahlua today, honey, is one of my favorite Kahlua. My Kahlua today, guys, is baritone blue. On the high end, you say baritone blue, and on the low end, you say beautiful navy blue. That's your Kahlua for today.
5: Let me say something.
12: Or a wedding.
5: Let me say something. Turn the music off. Let me say something. I need everybody to condition their mind for people not to do the right thing and be surprised if they do what's right. If they send a thank you card, if they say, I appreciate you, if they continue the relationship and the friendship, then be surprised. But don't be surprised when people do what people do, because that's what they do. And you should not expect, it should never catch you off guard. I said, that's what I expected. And your feelings won't be hurt, because what more do you expect from people like that? But be surprised when people say, hey, man, I appreciate you. I appreciate the opportunity. I love you. Anything you ever need, give me a call. Then be shocked when you get that thank you card. All right. Appreciate that, Gary. Y'all give it up for Gary with the T. It's Wellness Wednesday. Dr. Collier is back to answer all your health questions. Hit us up at 866-9-R-I-C-K-E-Y. 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
1: Teddy Riley, T.I., Keith Sweat, Eric Benet, Brat, King George, Yale Hughley, and more. 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
16: 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Let's get the latest news, weather, and traffic on 105.3 R&B.
17: 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On westbound Huguenot Trail, we're stopping between Winterfield Road and Highway 288. Northbound Poway Parkway, stop and go between Midlothian Turnpike and Chippenham Parkway. Ashland Road southbound, slow between Lanier Road and I-64. With northbound delays on Parham Road between September Drive and Patterson Avenue. I'm Jack Wiley on 105.3.
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20: Good morning, mostly sunny with a high of 85. Investigators are looking for possible human remains on a Catawba County property. Police say they got a tip that remains were buried at a home on 7th Avenue Southwest. The concentration of the investigation centers around the crawl space. Another top executive is stepping down from her position at Charlotte Mecklenburg Schools. Chief of Staff Chastity Dolan announced this week that she's resigning on November 9th, but gave no reason behind the decision. At least four other administrators have also been fired or decided to resign in the past few weeks. Millions of children will automatically be enrolled in Trump accounts under new laws out Tuesday. It means parents will no longer have to sign up for the program. The accounts let parents invest for their children. Once they turn 18, the accounts will act as traditional individual retirement accounts. I'm Katie Gray. 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
3: Good morning, Ricky Smiley. Rock T, Special K, Gary with the T, Elfridas, and the Brett. And thank you, Richard Smiley, for the opportunity to bring healthcare information to the listeners of the Ricky Smiley Morning Show. So, Rick,
0: yeah.
3: I want to talk about the latest, biggest social media phenomenon that concerns your health. In late 2025, an influencer declared creatine as the supplement of the year on social media. It took off tremendously. Since then, the supplement is the talk of the gym and among people who stay fit by working out. I want to start off with Rock T, special commentator. Rock T, you know, he's extraordinarily physically fit, and I know that he works out, so I want to know whether he has any questions about creatine.
4: Man, that used to be the thing that all athletes took because they felt like it was going to enhance their ability to gain muscle mass, but is it true?
3: Well, let's start off with what exactly is creatine. It's an endogenous compound, meaning it's made in the body. Exogenous means you take it in. It's endogenous. Your liver and your kidneys make creatine. It is made from three amino acids that your muscles use as a source of energy. It's produced in vertebrate animals, so basically animals with a spine, and occurs in muscle cells. So long a favorite of people of exercise enthusiasts, bodybuilders in particular, it's another product that's credited with multiple benefits, including brain function and regulating blood sugar. Okay, the evidence does not support those two claims, but when it comes to adding lean muscle mass, the evidence does support those benefits. So one big caveat, Rakti, taking creatine supplements isn't enough to see strength gains. You actually have to work out. There have been at least 35 studies that found that when creatine supplements were combined with resistance training, men added about 2 to 3 pounds of lean body mass.
5: Okay, I have a question because there's a lot of women at the gym that are like, women should be doing this now. You know, once you hit 50, it could really help us. I don't do the heavy weights. You know, I'm like lifting 8 pounds and I'm barely being able to do it. But I'm just wondering, should we be, you know, I don't want to bulk up. I know people hate to hear that, but I don't want to be like a. I don't want to be a muscle. No, yeah. I don't want to be a muscle lady.
4: Yeah,
3: Ryan, we don't want you to be a muscle lady.
0: WWF ladies.
5: That's why I don't take it, but I hear it's really good for, you know, for
0: us. Want your husband coming to bed to Tony Atlas?
4: Move over, Steve.
0: Want to be bent over looking like junkyard dog?
4: Yes, sir.
3: Okay, so Alfredis,
5: yes.
3: Our bodies create about 1 gram of creatine per day in the liver, kidneys, and pancreas after you eat protein. Okay. But to achieve the full strength and muscle building benefits, you need at least 5 grams of creatine daily. So 3 to 5 grams is the recommended amount for a woman. Animal proteins, particularly red meat and fish, contain creatine naturally, but you can't eat enough red meat and fish to get to that 3 to 5 gram level. So this is where supplementation can help. Your muscles convert creatine into phosphocreatine, which stimulates the production of adenosine triphosphate, or ATP. That is the fuel that fuels your cells on a cellular level. So for a woman taking this, as long as you can do resistance training, it doesn't have to be weight training at all. Just something that gets your muscles moving, they will absorb pour more of the creatine, it create more ATP, and you will be more physically fit. But you won't bulk up and look like a man or look less feminine.
4: Okay. Well, Dr. Carr, if you don't work out, is it safe?
3: Well, if you don't work out, it doesn't do anything. It literally, you get no response from it. So there are people that take it every morning. You know, they wake up in the morning, they take it as one of their routine supplements, but they're not working out. So they get zero benefit from it. It has no impact on fat metabolism. So it won't lead to fat burning and it won't make you leaner. So you really have to supplement the creatine with exercise. And again, resistance training is the best. Lifting light weights is always what I recommend. I don't like this trying to lift your own body weight or more, you know, what you can pump one time. All you want to do is damage your rotator cuff or do something else damaging to the body. So, you know, just lighter weights, more reps with lighter weights and or resistance training is the most effective way to accomplish your objective.
0: Now you got Chris Brown and Usher concert standing behind her. She got on the evening gown looking like Michael Irvin. They're holding hands with Emmitt Smith at the concert. And wonder why they won't bring your ass on stage and sing to you.
6: Yeah, man.
5: Put me in, coach. Come on.
0: Because you're looking like Dak Prescott. All right, let's go to the phones. Get out of 866-9, Rick, 866.
6: You can be playing by Baltimore Ravens.
0: 6'4". We're going to play that coming out. Yeah, the gospel stage play. You're too big to be a sissy. We're going to play that. All right, let's go to the phone. You're on with Dr. Collier. Good morning.
7: I know I'm not pronouncing it right, but I've got a call back from my doctors, and they were telling me that my cortisol levels from my kidneys is a little high. They said it's up 3 points. I just wanted to find out, is there anything to really, really worry about?
3: Well, that's the cortisol, so you're close enough. That's a good pronunciation. Medical stuff isn't hard. Don't be shy about looking at it. Yeah, that can cause uncontrolled high blood pressure and or blood pressure swings. And you can be fine 1 minute, and then the next minute your blood pressure shoots up extraordinarily high. So there are classes of medications that deal with what's called the renin-angiotensin-aldosterone system, or RAS system, which is the connection between your kidneys and your blood pressure. So if your cortisol levels are a little high, there's some things that you can do, or medications, classes that you can take that will help mimic that or help limit it, so to speak, so the cortisol doesn't affect your blood pressure that way. So it is of concern. It is something that can be easily addressed. So that is why, you know, I recommend a angiotensin receptor blocker class drug to control your blood pressure. That would be lisinopril, losartan, olmesartan, or a medication like that to help with that. Also, spironolactone is very good for renin-angiotensin-aldosterone system controlled blood pressure. So talk to your doctor. Make sure you come up with a treatment plan that's best for you.
0: Hey, right here, you done walked in the kitchen to Derrick Henry eating some Alba Jacks.
3: Good morning, baby. How you doing?
0: Right.
4: Got some milk.
0: She got a brown and got milk running down her chest. Been working out too much.
4: Big old ass. Biceps.
0: Right.
4: Big old back. Back look like a king cobra.
3: Wait a minute. Yeah, when you get that back spread like that, that's a bit too much.
0: Hey, man. Hey, you need to stop. You need to stop. Stop right there, Dr. Carr. Don't go. Stop right there.
6: You got the nerve to wear.
0: Oh, man, I'm crying. More you.
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14: 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Roy Cooper will stand up to Trump and his Republican allies and put North Carolina families first. 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
16: 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Northbound Poway Parkway, stop and go between Midlothian Turnpike and Chippenham Parkway. Ashland Road southbound, slow between Lanier Road and I-64. With northbound delays on Parham Road between September Drive and Patterson Avenue. I'm Jack Wiley on 105.3.
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23: Good morning, mostly sunny with a high of 85. Investigators are looking for possible human remains on a Catawba County property. Police say they got a tip that remains were buried at a home on 7th Avenue Southwest. The concentration of the investigation centers around the crawl space. Another top executive is stepping down from her position at Charlotte Mecklenburg Schools. Chief of Staff Chastity Dolan announced this week that she's resigning on November 9th, but gave no reason behind the decision. At least four other administrators have also been fired or decided to resign in the past few weeks. Millions of children will automatically be enrolled in Trump accounts under new laws out Tuesday. It means parents will no longer have to sign up for the program. The accounts let parents invest for their children. Once they turn 18, the accounts will act as traditional individual retirement accounts. I'm Katie Gray. 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

0: All right, y'all, Rick's Mountain Morning Show. Hey, everybody out there, this is a gospel stage play that's coming to a city near you.
1: 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Audiences can't get enough of You Know You Too Big to Be a Sissy.
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5: So wrong.
0: The producer name is Seymour Butts. Oh, man, y'all need to stop.
5: Fashion for Shims.
0: Let's get serious. All right, everybody get it together.
5: All right, man.
0: All right, get it together. Calm down. All right, especially me. All right, y'all. We got the one and only Dr. MJ Colley on with us this morning. 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
9: Okay.
6: The sugar in the juice raises insulin levels, which helps increase creatine uptake in the muscles. Typically, one scoop of powder is enough to cover the 3 to 5 grams recommended. Please note that more is not better. There are reports of kidney damage, liver damage, blood sugar concerns, heart problems, muscle cramps, muscle pulls, dehydration, and worst of all, diarrhea. Those are the common side effects, particularly when using above the recommended level. So one scoop, that's pretty universal. A scoop gives you what you need, but most people think more is better, and that's why they come to my office and they end up having problems with kidney and liver damage.
0: Right. Okay. All right, let's go to the phone. Joe and Dr. Collier, good morning.
10: Good morning. I would like to ask the doctor, what is his recommendation for weight loss that also doesn't allow you to have the skeletal facial look?
6: Okay, that is called GLP-1 face, and the GLP-1 class drugs are the most effective weight loss methodology, bar none. This is the greatest breakthrough in the history of medicine, and it's getting everybody healthy because of the other benefits. The problem is not the medications. The medications don't cause the GLP-1 face, as they're referred to. It's the rapid weight loss. And so if you moderate your weight loss, lose it slower, or, you know, in initial phases, you're not going to lose facial fat, so you're not going to get the Ozempic face, as they call it. But if you do that on slow and steady, then you're not going to have that. But my lipo drops, which control your fat loss, you don't lose the fat in your face, or I'm sorry, don't lose the muscle supporting your face. It requires and allows your weight loss to be about 98% fat only, so then you won't get that. So all my patients that are taking GLP-1s, I recommend that they take the

0: It'll be 8 to 10 toe curling like it used to be back in the day.
1: Yeah, you're going to have a flagpole, dog. A flagpole. They're going to be
2: Universal
1: Ching. You're going to kill her, dog. Don't kill her. Don't kill her.
2: Yes, sir.
1: On, baby. You say, baby.
3: Baby.
2: Can't walk through the metal detector, huh?
1: Yes, sir.
0: Can't walk through the metal detector.
1: I heard him. All right, you on with Dr. Collier. Good morning.
4: This is Stuck in Cincy, and I wanted to know the best vitamin for nail health, fingernail health for over 50-year-olds. Thank you.
0: Okay, nothing unique between men's and women's vitamin, although there's a product I like to recommend, one a day for men. They also have a women's formula, one a day for women. But understand this, there is no such entity as a generic vitamin. A vitamin is a fixed chemical formula. There's no better way to make it. So the what's key is that the label says a complete multiple vitamin with iron and minerals that gives you everything you need in one pill. So you don't need five bottles of various vitamin supplements, vitamin E, vitamin D, vitamin C. You don't have to do that. You can get it all in one pill, just as long as the label says a complete. That is the key phrase. If it just says multiple, that just means more than one. So you want a complete multiple vitamin with iron and minerals. And if you have a branded product and you have a Kroger brand, Target brand, Publix brand that says compared to the branded product, get the less expensive one. It is the exact same formulation. If you're paying more than 10 or 15 bucks for a bottle of 100, you're paying for a pretty bottle and a celebrity endorsement.
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0: Just a few.
1: Come on, let's go. Tell him, Rick.
0: Now you tell him.
1: Man, it's One Voyage Crew, man. You know, Rick gonna be the host. The whole Rick and Smiley Morning Show gonna be broadcasting live.
0: Oh!
2: Oh, yeah, man.
1: And you, you bringing the karaoke?
2: I can't wait.
1: On the boat?
0: Believe it.
1: Oh, come
0: you
1: on,
0: You better
1: man.
0: Believe it. Up on the upper deck, on the pool deck, man. A whole big pack. Karaoke, you know how we get down.
1: Man, come on now. And you already know Gary gonna got, he gonna probably have every outfit for every 2 hours.
3: You're doggone right, baby. First, I'm gonna go to my friend Miss Pasquale. Miss Pasquale. Y'all know Pasquale who rent the outfits, the costumes, honey? She rent costumes for all the stars, honey. Well, I'm gonna give me some outfits for that. Because yes, ma'am, baby, the tea party's gonna be on. Now you remember now, Ricky, last year now, I mean, it's gonna be a luxurious time on a virgin voyage, resilient lady. That's a long name. Baby, that girl got a long name, honey. Miss Virgin Voice Brazilian Lady, baby. Now, Brad, honey, so what are you going to be doing on the ship?
2: Well, you know, Gary, I'm going to have to rock the mic a little something and hop on that stage and, you know, show you what your girl got, show you what you're working with. You know what I'm saying? Me and my beautiful, the real BB Judy, we're going to have a fireside chat. We're going to be talking about love and relationships and how we still are surviving right now and making it through no matter the good, the bad, and the ugly we go through. And we're going to be giving out some Kaleidoscope products and signing in our books. So, speaking of performances though, my boy T.I. gonna let him know. Hey. Keep Sweat. Nobody. Dougie Fresh gonna do his thing. Teddy Riley and my girl LaToya Luckett. Oh, and Karen White. Oh, my
0: Absolutely.
2: Goodness. I cannot wait. She is still not your superwoman.
1: Okay.
2: And I can't wait to sing along with a man. Everybody knows superwoman.
1: Man, come on with it, man. Hey, Brad, we're gonna have to make up a line dance for Funkified or something.
2: Ooh,
4: let's do it. Let's
2: come
4: do it.
0: That would be good. Now, that would be good to have a morning show line dance, like real talk on everything.
1: Yeah. Let's get it popping, man. Cupid gonna be doing line dance. King gonna be doing his thing, man. Also, Mr. Boots on the Ground, 803 Fresh. We also got the good old school funk. The SOS band gonna be in the building. Ohio Woo! Players, Al Hudson, man. One Way. Rick, it's gonna be lit, dog.
0: Man, I'm so excited. We're gonna party with a purpose. And even though we're partying, listen, man, we're gonna have church on the ship too. So we got the one and only Pastor Mike Jr., Jacalyn Carr, Jonathan Mac Reynolds, and Erica Campbell. I'm so excited, Alfred.
4: Oh, my gosh. I'm so excited. Y'all know this is going to be my first cruise, and I cannot wait. I'm trying to figure out outfits. Gary is so rude. He's like, don't dress the way you normally dress.
0: I literally already started packing, like, seriously.
4: Oh, my gosh. He is putting so much pressure on me. But I'm getting ready for all the theme nights. White night, scarlet night, pajama night. I already got me some golf pajamas. Halloween, the Roaring Twenties. This is going to be so much fun. I'm so excited.
5: And I freeze. I'm trying to lose this gut, man. I'm trying desperately. I've been trying for the last. Because we got that beach party, man.
0: We told your ass in May to start.
5: Man, I've been trying. I might have to smoke some crack. Look, we got that beach party in Bimini allegedly. We got that beach party in Bimini, man, with Anthony Anderson, Saturday Entertainer, Mr. Tendernism, and if you play spades, actor Mekhi Phifer is going to be hosting a big spades tournament.
4: So fun, y'all. 6 nights of music and comedy. Shout out to D.L. Hughley. He's going to be there, too.
0: Man, I can't wait. Now, that's what
2: Everybody.
0: I want to see.
4: Oh, my
0: Let me
4: gosh.
0: Tell y'all something.
4: What?
0: Man, when you sit down and watch, have anybody just sat in the audience? I went to a D.L. Hughley show live, and, man, like, absolutely intelligent and hilarious, and he's a great mentor. I just can't wait to be. I just like to be around DL. That's one of my mentors. I'm so excited about. Like Brett, how you feel about Jermaine Dupri? That's how I feel about DL Hughley.
2: Real Absolutely, talk. Just grateful for him. You know.
0: Yeah.
4: Y'all, the
0: yeah.
4: crazy part is we are less than a month away. So I don't know what y'all are waiting on. There's only a few cabins left. Call now 214-495-1963. That's 214-495-1963.
0: I'm telling y'all, do not wait. You don't want to miss the One Voyage Cruise. 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
2: Yes,
0: hit
2: sir.
0: Us up. 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
7: 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With inbound delays on Independence between Idlewild Road and Briar Creek due to an earlier accident that's now cleared. Northbound 85 at a Gaston County, stop and go between New Hope Road and McAdenville. And on 85 southbound, we're heavy between the northeast end of 45 and Sugar Creek Road. The outer loop of 45, stop and go between the northeast end of 85 and 77 due to an accident on the shoulder. I'm Jack Wiley on 105.3.
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11: All right, 26 minutes after the hour, y'all. Listen, y'all. Tomorrow we're going to be broadcasting live from Miles College, man. I'm so excited. Anybody in the Birmingham metro area, Birmingham, Bessemer, Fairfield, y'all come on out, man. Miles College, man. Miles College Golden Bears. I'm so excited. It's homecoming, and listen, it's going to be a good time, man. So we're going to be in at Miles College. They're going to be playing Lane College on Saturday, but we're doing a live broadcast. We want to thank the Miles College and the board of board of directors, and we want to thank Miles College President Dr. Bobby Knight. We're so excited to be out at Miles College on tomorrow. Alfreda, good morning.
9: Good morning, Ricky. It's Wednesday, September 30th. Here's what's going on in the news. So, people came for the brisket and found out that Bucky's co-founder might be full of bull. At least if you disagree with his politics. Arch Beaver Applin says he likes conservative red states when it comes to business, and critics are connecting the comments and the dots to his Republican donations. He's donated over $2 million to Texas Governor Greg Abbott and roughly $900,000 to Dan Patrick. He's the Texas Lieutenant Governor pushing private school vouchers and stricter immigration enforcement. Applin also donated to Texas Attorney General Ken Paxton, who had to pay restitution and even do community service and ethics training while he was in office. So, yeah, folks are reconsidering.
11: All y'all running there acting like they brisket is the best brisket you ever had in your life. You don't even know you're supporting the white supremacists.
9: Yeah, there are calls for boycotts, Ricky. So the bathrooms may be spotless, but the politics, they're kind of messy. Meanwhile, Target wants you back.
11: Just go use the bathroom or buy your brisket somewhere else.
9: Yeah. Target is lowering its prices to get your attention. It's also opening more stores this fall. But for black shoppers who joined last year's boycott, the question is, what changed besides the price tag? Target's sales fell nearly $1.8 billion last fiscal year, and its CEO did acknowledge the boycott played a role. So Target has since reported fulfilling its earlier $2 billion commitment to black-owned businesses. In other news, Ricky, some folks would rather leave Jim Crow in the past, but a museum opening today in Michigan says we need to look it straight in the face. Ferris State University's new $22 million Jim Crow Museum is going to house more than 30,000 artifacts documenting racist laws and stereotypes, along with the people who resisted them. The founder says learning that history helps us recognize its remnants today, because if we don't understand how our rights were taken away before, we may miss the warning signs when they're threatened again.
11: Yeah, y'all go down to the Buckets and get your brisket sandwich. While you're taking all of that money that you're spending on the brisket like it's the best thing in the world and donating to the Trump campaign or whatever, and just they don't understand. You just got to have it, huh?
9: For info on these stories,
11: you love it. You
9: more.
11: Love it that much, huh?
9: Yep. Go to RickySmileyMoreShow.com. Now here's a look at sports.
12: Rock T, the sports genius, is in the building.
13: NBA playoffs continued yesterday. The New York Liberty knocked off the Minnesota Lynx. Sent them home packing. It was a sweep. Liberty, they was ranked, they're seeded number 8, the first 8 seed to beat the number 1 seed in WNBA history. And then, of course, the Las Vegas Aces lost to the Indiana Fever. That series is tied up 1 game apiece. Even the series at 1 game. Now, MVP Asia Wilson got into a back-and-forth altercation with a fan and received a technical foul that caused a little bit of a ruckus, and she explained what happened.
14: I don't know if you guys know me, but I don't really get into the If I'm just walking, because I just got the foul, I'm chilling, and if I see a man come at me, taking steps towards me and pointing at me, I don't give a damn what you said. I don't give a damn how you said it, the tone. That is unacceptable. You don't step towards me. You never should step and point at me. I'm not for that at all. Excuse my French. And God bless me. And you don't have to love me. You don't have to love me. You can hate me with all your heart, but I guarantee you will respect me.
13: Pre-show.
11: Absolutely. See? Had a Bucky's cup in his hand.
13: Hey, right, for real. For real, man. Go ahead,
11: Asia. Go down there and get y'all a brisket. You want it so bad. All these black folks out here cooking and got their own barbecue place, but you can't have Jack. Can't have Bucky's. Oh, Bucky's. Let's go to Bucky's. Let's go to Bucky's. Let's go to Bucky's. Oh, you're obsessed, huh? Love some white folks.
13: Uh-oh. What they be saying?
11: Gotta go to Bucky's. Gotta get the biscuit. They got a clean bathroom. They got gas. They got potato chips. Let's go to Bucky's. And the whole wife said, hey, I don't lie. I want to support the Trump administration. Got to send the money down to Trump. Keep these people in their place. Keep them in your place.
13: Go ahead, Brad.
11: Come down in the book.
15: Drop it like it's hot. Drop it like it's hot.
16: So hot. Yeah. Yeah. Me and this one. You can catch me at the hot spot.
11: It's the B-R-A-T. Sorry about that. I just hate racism, and I hate racists. I hate it. I'm a member of the don't get me started. I go right past there and go to that little empty Chevron right across the street from it.
16: Yeah. Okay.
11: It's an empty ass. You know, every gas station across the street from Bucky's, you can go right on in there. You got to stand on line, go on, get your potato chips.
17: And that Chevron got a Subway on it.
11: Absolutely.
17: They're right
11: the
17: next
11: Chevron
17: to
11: right across the street from Bucky's.
17: Up on the hill.
11: Or whatever. It ought to be packed with black folks. Okay, I'm just saying. Go ahead, Brett, before I get fired.
6: Good morning, Ricky. Good morning, everybody. I'm your girl, Brett Tat-Tat, and this is the Hot Spot where we bring you music, movies, and more. So let's get on off into it. So do y'all remember the show The Nanny? Hello.
16: Yeah.
6: Where Fran Drescher was like a stylish woman from New York, and she was hired as the nanny. Well, videos have been circulating of AI versions of Cardi B as the nanny. Now check out the clip of Cardi B, y'all, as the nanny.
18: Why this couch ain't got plastic on it? My grandmother would have had this thing wrapped like a chopped cheese. I walked from the train station in these. My feet feel like I was outside picking cotton.
19: You walked? We sent a car for you.
18: That was for me? I thought that man was following me, so I ran 4 blocks.

0: Oh my gosh, please do it.
1: It sounded like Cardi B.
0: Oh my gosh.
1: That wasn't her singing?
2: That wasn't her singing, but it sounded good.
3: Yeah. It sounded real good. It was cute.
1: Is that real?
2: No, it's not real. A film director used Cardi B's likeness and voice to create fictional scenarios involving her as a nanny, which seems like it would be a great concept, but it looks Cardi team ain't feeling it, and they are not laughing. Her legal representatives have reportedly been contacting platforms and accounts to get the AI-generated content removed. And since then, the director has confirmed that the videos are coming down, and his intentions were just to show Cardi B some love and create some fun content. So Cardi probably feels like if they're going to use her and promote her likeness, then she needs to be compensated.
1: Yeah.
2: And she's absolutely right. I don't see anything wrong with that. You know, and if it does become something great, I could see her being like, hello, and being real, real funny, replacing like the nanny with all that body, yada, yada, our new version, the 2026 nanny.
0: I would love it.
2: I would love it too, because she got children experience. She's got children. I could see her cooking. She showed us cooking, her cooking and stuff. I think it would be hilarious. So maybe she should try to entertain it if the coin is right. All right, y'all. If you missed any part of the show, make sure you check it out on the Ricky Smiley Morning Show podcast, available wherever you get your podcast. And you can catch me on my social media at SoSoBrat. Now, remember, y'all, tomorrow we will be broadcasting live from Miles College. Miles College for their homecoming. It is homecoming season, and we ready to go have a whole lot of fun, y'all.
1: We are so grateful for thinking enough of us to have us do a live broadcast from your prestigious university.
2: Prestigious.
1: Which I attended and have an honorary doctorate degree. I'm absolutely grateful in memory of Dr. Former President Reverend Sloan, who was the president when I was there, and the now president, Dr. Bobby Knight, and all former presidents, everybody on that campus is wonderful, man. I'm so excited. I cannot wait.
4: And can we shout out to the Purple Marching Machine, Marching Band?
1: Willie Snipes, Come on, bro.
4: Willie Jewel Snipes.
1: And Kappa Kappa Psi Fraternity Incorporated, the band frat, man. Absolutely the best. One of the best HBCU marching bands in the country. Big Will, I cannot. They'll be there tomorrow. Now, everybody's going to be there. We're going to have a good time.
2: Pull up. We're going to see y'all at Miles College tomorrow. 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It's the Ricky Smiley Morning Show.
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12: This is The Daily Play with Joy Taylor. NBA expansion is coming to Las Vegas and then Seattle. And the process for selecting an owner for the new Vegas team is entering the final stages. Three bidders are in the running for an expansion franchise selling in the $12 to $13 billion range. That potential asking price isn't a surprise after the recent sale of the Lakers for $12.5 billion less than a year ago after they were purchased for $10 billion. CNBC's list of NBA franchise valuations for 2026 had three teams, the Lakers, Knicks, and Warriors, valued at over $10 billion. So it might be a little hasty for an expansion team to come in as one of the most valued franchises in the league. But this isn't a small league with a ton of growth potential, so this is going to be a massive opportunity. For more on this and other top stories of the day, tune into The Daily Play with Joy Taylor at UrbanOnePodcast.com or wherever you get your podcasts.
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0: Queen City, son, filling in for that lady Olympia D. I gotta give that lady a shout out. Jackie Freeman, you know you looking good. 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
14: 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Meanwhile, Republicans in Washington are focused on supporting Trump's tariffs and his war, which have pushed prices even higher. North Carolina families are paying more, so Washington, D.C. should be focused on bringing costs down. Roy Cooper will stand up to Trump and his Republican allies and put North Carolina families first. Early voting is October 15th through the 31st, and Election Day is Tuesday, November 3rd. Make a plan to vote for Roy Cooper.
0: I'm Roy Cooper. I'm running for Senate, and I approve this message.
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0: 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It's happening October the 3rd from 9 until 11. It's going to be in a church parking lot. It's the morning. It's created to honor survivors, remember loved ones, support families, and celebrate life. Come out for all of the vendors, the line dancing, powerful testimonies. And we're going to have a shred truck out there. 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It's going to be a special balloon release. Guests are encouraged to wear the color that they're representing for that particular cancer that they're supporting. 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
2: 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NBA expansion is coming to Las Vegas and then Seattle. And the process for selecting an owner for the new Vegas team is entering the final stages. Three bidders are in the running for an expansion franchise selling in the $12 to $13 billion range. That potential asking price isn't a surprise after the recent sale of the Lakers for $12.5 billion less than a year ago after they were purchased for $10 billion. CNBC's list of NBA franchise valuations for 2026 had three teams, the Lakers, Knicks, and Warriors, valued at over $10 billion. So it might be a little hasty for an expansion team to come in as one of the most valued franchises in the league. But this isn't a small league with a ton of growth potential, so this is going to be a massive opportunity. 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
2: 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He will restore the Affordable Care Act tax credits so that families don't have to keep facing steep insurance premium hikes. Meanwhile, Republicans in Washington are focused on supporting Trump's tariffs and his war, which have pushed prices even higher. North Carolina families are paying more, so Washington, D.C. should be focused on bringing costs down. Roy Cooper will stand up to Trump and his Republican allies and put North Carolina families first. Early voting is October 15th through the 31st, and Election Day is Tuesday, November 3rd. Make a plan to vote for Roy Cooper.
3: 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I'm running for Senate, and I approve this message.
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12: 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Meanwhile, Republicans in Washington are focused on supporting Trump's tariffs and his war, which have pushed prices even higher. North Carolina families are paying more, so Washington, D.C. should be focused on bringing costs down. Roy Cooper will stand up to Trump and his Republican allies and put North Carolina families first. Early voting is October 15th through the 31st, and Election Day is Tuesday, November 3rd. Make a plan to vote for Roy Cooper.
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radio. And if you really had a little bit of money, you had a color TV sitting on top of that. 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It's old school, baby. It's 105.3. 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

Y'all feel that? 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
19: 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Roy Cooper will stand up to Trump and his Republican allies and put North Carolina families first. 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

0: 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Y'all already know, man, I believe in gas station food. 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Now I'm looking for potato wedges.
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0: 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Williams, and we're talking about mental health and depression. October is Mental Health Illness Awareness Month, with Mental Health Awareness Week going October the 4th through the 10th, and World Mental Health Day on October the 10th. 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
1: Thank you for having me.
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1: Mental health affects us in every aspect of our lives. It's very important that we take into consideration how much we work as adults, how much pressure our children have now that they're exposed to, you know, everything on social media, and how that can impact us. The way that we move through life is largely impacted by our mental health.
0: So we're also talking about depression. So if we're looking for some of those signs of depression in some of the people that we love, or some of those that are around us, what are some of those signs that we need to look for?
1: There are emotional signs, there are physical signs, and then there are what we call cognitive signs.
0: So C.W. Williams offers depression screening for every patient, every visit, every single day. On October the 10th, people can come out and visit and get screened on the spot and schedule an appointment with behavioral health if needed. What would you say to someone that's feeling a little hesitant or a bit squirmish about asking for help?
1: I do know that in some of our communities, particularly African American and Latino communities, having conversations about behavioral health can be very, very difficult. A lot of times you feel alone, or you feel as though you're not handling life on life's terms well enough. Depression and changes in mental health are quite common. About 20% of the adults in Mecklenburg County have been diagnosed with some form of mental health. Depression is about 25% of those patients, and even our children. One in five high school students in Mecklenburg County are considering self-harm. So this is a very, very common issue, and it's something that we should talk about more openly. You're not alone. No one is going to judge you, and there's help available. That's what I would say to those people.
0: Even on that list, for some of those that you may not necessarily deem as depression, and you just feel like you may be going through some type of change. So thank you for that, Dr. Mackey, for joining us today. I want you to remember, you do not have to struggle alone. C.W. Williams Community Health Center is here to help you take the first steps to better mental health. This has been Wellness Wednesdays, sponsored by C.W. Williams Community Health Center, healing hearts, minds, and souls.
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4: 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You lost track of how far you've run, somewhere just past the city limits. 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The universe seems bigger. You feel different. You feel like you have no idea where you are. Audible. Stories that speak to you.
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11: 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Roy Cooper will stand up to Trump and his Republican allies and put North Carolina families first. Early voting is October 15th through the 31st, and Election Day is Tuesday, November 3rd. Make a plan to vote for Roy Cooper.
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I know you're thinking, I put on too many clothes today. You probably did. You already know it's going to be a high of 83. Yeah, it's a little hot. Well, you know.

0: Wednesday, 105.3 R&B. It's your man, Ray Styles. You guys have made it to the end of the show today. I appreciate y'all hanging out with me and putting up with all the foolishness. I'm going to give it to you. I am filling in for that lady, Olympia D. And remember, what you do is what you do. Don't worry about what they got to say about it, because you're going to do it anyway, right? Right. You better make it happen. Till I see you again, till I talk to you again, Queen City and surrounding, Rock Hill, Gastonia, Salisbury, Albemarle, Wadesboro, China Grove, Gaffney, and we all the way in the mountains. I love you. Yeah.
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0: That's new Bruno Mars, Dance With Me, off the Romantic album, which was released February of this year. If you love it, let us know. In the meantime, let's get some Jamie Foxx going for you right here on 105.3 R&B, Charlotte's best throwbacks and today's R&B.
1: Your bedroom is just so cold, it's so cold, but I'm here to tell you, I got a strategy. 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
0: It is the DL Hughley Show, your 2026 edition. So remember that if you are in Columbus, Ohio, I will be there this Friday at the Mershon Auditorium. The following day, Cincinnati, Ohio, at the Tab Theater. DL and DL for DL, any DL, DL, Don Lemon and DL Hughley for Anything Goes. It has really been going great. Then the following week, we're in Atlanta and Indianapolis. So, our podcast, Uncertain, is available now. So make sure that you check this out. I went to go see my dermatologist yesterday. Her name is Pearl Grimes. She's an AKA. She's so dope. Get there, and they have a fire drill. But nobody told me.
4: How bad were your teeth, man?
0: Yeah, right.
5: Dermatologist, yeah. Not a dentist.
0: Oh, yeah, yeah, yeah. See, that's how it happens. That's how rumors start. And then, so there's a fire drill. And I'm like, why am I going down here for the fire drill? Everybody has to go. I don't have to go. I'm not going down there for, but I ended up going for the fire drill. And, only I could get to a doctor's appointment late and then have to go to a fire drill. But Dr. Lavin, I love a lot. But Dr. Grimes has probably the best bedside
5: manner. Yep, she does.
0: She really, like, she really acts like she's listening to you.
5: No, she does listen. I remember you gave me her information. Well, first of all, I found
0: no, you gave you, me her.
5: Right. But then you reminded me of her. And I don't know if you remember, but I had a little bald spot in the top of my head, and I went to see her. And she was like, come here, baby. Let me take a look at that. I was like, oh, it made me feel so good.
0: You was in there looking like my hair a PE teacher.
4: Been break dancing?
0: Jasmine looked like Sherman Hemsley there.
5: Shut up, DL. No, I didn't have a bald spot in the front. It was in the middle. I wore a ponytail too tight. Shut up, okay? That's a reminder to all my sisters out there. Don't wear your ponytails too tight. I got a little bald spot right there.
0: You mess around having a symbol for Batman in the middle of your head.
5: See, that's why I'll tell you.
4: What they call it, tension alopecia or something?
5: Yeah,
4: like that,
5: that's exactly what it is. Yeah, you have to be very careful.
0: Yeah,
5: say a word. You just move on, okay?
0: I was like, what's with homie the clown right here? Right?
5: See why I don't tell you nothing? I don't tell you nothing.
0: Look, she got the same haircut as the clown from It.
5: Shut up. And every day you don't want to see it. Let me see that hole in your head. I'm like, you know what? I can't tell you nothing.
0: No, she got it together, though.
5: She sure did.
0: She got it together.
5: Thank you, Dr.
0: Happy birthday to T-Pain. Happy birthday to Angie Dickinson, police woman. Remember, she, ooh, that was a cold piece there. Mm-hmm. But let me tell you something. You're going to get your white woman. Enjoy them early.
6: Check the expiration date.
0: Enjoy them early. Happy birthday to Von D. Curtis Hall. Happy birthday to Johnny Mathis. Happy birthday to Mickey Howard. Happy birthday to Marilyn McCoo.
5: Do it again.
0: It's Marilyn McCoo. And happy birthday to Marley Marl. Happy birthday to Pac-Man Jones. Happy birthday to Jamal Anderson. Posthumously, of course, happy birthday to Frankie Lyman. Happy birthday to Virgil Abloh. Of course, the off-white designer. Gone too soon. And happy birthday, of course, to Sissy Houston. We got a great show lined up for you. We got Jasmine. She's going to tell us what's trending. I'm going to have a little note from the GD section right now. Here's Shanice. It's the DL Hughley Show.

That was Shanice. I love your smile. 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We're covering today's top stories with what is trending. Right after Olivia Dean, it is the D.L. Hughley Show.

0: 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Jazz Man.
1: Why, man?
0: Tell these good people what is trending.
1: Well, believe it or not, Lindsay Clancy's back in the news. People are talking about that because her attorney is asking for an acquittal and basically saying there's not enough evidence to prove that she killed her children.
0: Shut
1: and
0: up.
1: They're disputing that. Yep. And wow. Then, you know, social media's having a field. They're like, only a white woman could do this. It's going to only happen for a white woman.
0: Now, didn't he also try to get the president to partner, which you can't
1: sure
0: do that?
1: Sure did.
0: Nah. Take that.
1: He said
0: right
1: this whole case is based on speculation. He's like, where's the admission? Where does she say
0: she
1: did
0: she
1: this?
0: Did it.
1: Well, he's saying she didn't. He said the argument is laughable.
2: So what, the kids did him to himself? What?
1: I guess. So she could not be held criminally responsible. And of course, going back to the same thing, she suffered mental illness and all the things, but they were like,
0: is she mentally ill? What does she
1: acquitted.
0: Do?
1: She should be
0: what
1: acquitted,
0: does she do?
1: Is what they say.
0: If she's mentally ill, then what is it that she can't be held responsible for? If she didn't kill the kids, what is she being held responsible for?
2: Yeah.
1: I don't know. I just know they say that the case should be dismissed on the grounds that the holdout juror should have been removed. And the prosecutors haven't even decided if they're going to retry her yet. It's like everything about this case makes absolutely no sense. None. And speaking of not making sense, have you seen the new KFC commercial?
0: No.
1: It is... how can I say it? It's very odd and satanic. It's basically like, you know, I can't even describe it, but it's like these people are all sitting around a table. They put these red, I guess supposed to be a napkin, but it looks like a scarf of some sort over their head before they are offered a chicken that's in the middle. It's just, it's bizarre and crazy. And people are saying, don't eat the chicken. Don't eat it. Something's going on with KFC. Something's going on in this country. Don't eat the chicken.
3: Eat that chicken foot, man.
2: But it's hot chicken. I guess that's the whole motif.
1: Yeah, well, and what's crazy is it's really not about chicken. It's supposed to be about this new Louisiana hot burger that they've released.
2: Yeah.
1: And I don't know why KFC is serving burgers, but I guess if a burger spot can serve chicken, a chicken spot can serve burgers.
0: It's,
1: I don't know.
0: It's war.
1: Eat it, don't eat it. It's all of
2: you. You got to put the red scarf on your head before you can figure
1: it out. Yes, you got to do. And they have them say, you know, repeating chants and stuff. It's really weird, but listen, eat what you want to. I'm not fooling with it, but that's what's trending.
0: Yeah, well, you don't eat chicken, no way.
2: It's devilish good.
0: We got a little note from the GED section that's coming up in a bit. It's the D.L. Hughley Show. You know who I am?
4: D.L. Hughley. Afternoons.
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there is an old adage, an old phrase. I'm sure that many of you are familiar with it. The expression, a grand jury will indict a ham sandwich. I'm sure you've all heard that bantered around a bit. It comes from the fact that the district attorney generally has so much latitude with the grand jury that they can get a grand jury to indict for almost anything. As a matter of fact, they have about a 99% literacy rate. Pregnancy tests aren't that, like DNA tests aren't that effective. Ivory soap isn't that effective. They have around 99% of the time. As a matter of fact, we had a grand jury that this year indicted somebody because a pool was green. But we don't have a grand jury that indicts someone because a young man is found floating in a body of water. A grand jury will indict a ham sandwich, they can indict a home sandwich. We have watched any number of Trump's political opponents and enemies be indicted for frivolous reasons. We watched them attack members of the press, former FBI agents, former elected officials, because when he wants somebody indicted, they are, despite little to no evidence. How many of them have been thrown out because they're so frivolous? Here we have a situation where a young man was found floating face down in a pool of water with dubious circumstances. Even the autopsy report can't say what the cause of death was. And you'll have any number of right-wing social media influencers trying to tell you about dry drowning. Now, you can drown your sorrows. You can drown in red tape. You can drown your fears away. You can drown in debt. It's very hard to drown face down in a body of water. And that is how far people are going to explain this. And the bottom line is, if you can indict somebody for scraping a pool, which is so, with strange credulity, you can't indict someone for having a young man come up dead in dubious circumstances. That is about desire. And at any other point in this nation's history, even if it were an administration that necessarily wasn't even fond of black people, at any other point, the feds would be called in. As a matter of fact, Nolan Wells, he met his end on federal land. 94%, the feds own 94% of that island. A private owner owns 6. So it happened on federal land. There is, the feds would be calling in to investigate this rash of black people that are being hung all over the country. I said this before, and I don't think people quite got what it was. I said that there is a reason. If you live in a black blue state or a blue city, or if you're black, brown, or yellow, you really do not have any federal representation at all. You are on your own. No one would let, as a matter of fact, no one from this administration has mentioned it at all, the rash of dead people. Nobody has mentioned at all what happened to Nolan Wells, no elected official of any note. Nobody from the FBI, nobody from the Trump administration, barely somebody from governance, not even a senator. They've stayed away from it. Any other point, the feds would be called in. But there is a reason at the beginning of this term, they got rid of the Southern Poverty Law Center. Remember that? They indicted them for being what they called racist. There is a reason why the Civil Rights Division of the Trump administration is all white. There's a reason why this district attorney and others do not feel a sense of urgency, because they know no one is going to hold them to account. But they also should know this, that we are not going to look the other way. That one day there'll be another administration. And murder does not have a statute of limitations. This was about desire. This was about a district attorney who wanted to. This is about the feds who want to. So the next time somebody tells you that your vote doesn't make a difference and all these administrations are the same, do you actually believe that an administration headed by Kamala Harris would be doing nothing right now, saying nothing right now? This is about desire. This is about wanting to. This is about somebody wanting to get to the bottom of it, and somebody in authority. And the reason they don't, the reason if nothing's happening, because they don't want to. That's a little note from the GED session. It's the D.L. Hughley Show.

0: She's jazz. She's smart. It's the Jazzy Report.
1: The Supreme Court says Trump's administration can resume deporting migrants to countries other than their own without offering them the chance to show the harms they may face. The court granted the Justice Department's emergency request to hold a Boston-based ruling that the Department of Homeland Security's policies to remove migrants to so-called third countries is unlawful. The court also agreed to hear arguments in December with a formal ruling on the policy to follow.
2: We are cruel.
1: We are cruel. Picking them up and dropping them off wherever they feel like it.
3: Yeah.
1: Doesn't even matter. Well, researchers say you really can age overnight. Stressful life events can also speed up the aging process. A vitamin B12 deficiency can lead to cognitive problems associated with the aging within a few months, they say. And there's also the toll of a broken heart, also known as acute stress cardiomyopathy. And they say mainly this affects women of postmenopausal age.
2: Ooh.
1: Yeah. Age is going to get you. Ain't nothing you could do about it.
2: Yeah, you could not, man. You know, and leave Jasmine Guy alone. I know that too.
1: Leave her alone. We talked about that. Just leave her alone. It's a different world.
3: And a different Jasmine.
2: You know, she did. She smoked a lot.
1: Oh, she did.
2: Yeah.
1: Oh, I didn't know that. That'll do it every time.
2: Well, you can tell. Come on, stop. You didn't know that.
1: Didn't know that.
3: There's another reason. She got more than 40% in her.
1: Yeah, perhaps.
4: Halle Berry got it. A whole lot of people did that. Hey, man.
2: You know what? Let's do what we always do. Talk about it behind their back. You know what I'm saying?
3: There you go. It's much more
2: fun. Because I was talking to Jan. She's like, well, you know, it's not nice. It isn't untrue, though. But it is not nice.
1: That's not
2: but true. It isn't.
3: Facts untrue. Can be that.
2: Yes. Facts. All right, this is a very interesting question. I saw this yesterday on social media. It's a young lady, and she told the story of how she thought her father abandoned her, but later find out that it was not true, and it has affected the way she has navigated a relationship with men, like thinking that she would be abandoned, and it's a very obviously very emotional for her. And now she can't rectify that because her father's dead. What should be the consequence when one parent intentionally keeps the child from the other? What should be the consequence of that? Because I guarantee you that is a fairly common refrain. I'm not saying it's pervasive. I would say it's fairly pervasive. I'm not saying it's the majority of things, but it's not an uncommon refrain. What do you think the consequences of that should be? 877-242-2426.
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0: Very emotional story. Young woman is talking about how for years she thought her father abandoned her. And then obviously come to find out that it was not true. And it has affected the way she has navigated a relationship with men, like thinking that she would be abandoned. And it's a very, obviously very emotional for her. And now she can't rectify that because her father's dead. I know the feeling. we're going to go to our social media platform. What do you think the remedy for that should be? Junius, can you see what they're saying out there?
1: All right. I'm looking at Timmy from Cincinnati. And he said, you know, secrets always have consequences.
0: Yeah. Mm. But I think that that is either parent, for either parent. And I know there are so many people who have parents, you know, who are dealing with mates who have disappeared and abandoned children. That is terrible and also very pervasive. But situations, and I think that that has its own set of emotional drawbacks too. I think situations like this, where someone, you know, you grow up believing that your parent was a certain way, be it mother or father, and come to find out that the author of that story wasn't telling it correctly, and they were doing it for their own reasons.
2: Yeah.
0: And that's
2: which
0: a terrible
2: is what
0: thing.
2: Tends to happen. I think, you know, a lot of times on either side, there's some kind of hurt or blame game that's being played. And, you know, unfortunately, they use a child as a pawn in the game.
0: Yeah.
2: You know, it's very sad. I'm not even thinking, you know, 5-10 years down the road when the child grows up and they have this perception of their father or mother, which isn't true. You know,

0: No,
1: it has
0: there isn't anything.
1: Yeah, I do think that there should be something. So we're going to 877-242-2426. All right, we get into your calls directly. It's the D.L. Hughley Show.
2: You know what I love about this show? D.L. says exactly what you're thinking at home. No filter. No holding back. That's why you keep coming back to the D.L. Hughley Show. We'll pick up this conversation in just a moment.
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1: My parents were married, and then they had me. I guess their marriage was difficult, so they later got divorced. I don't know why. I don't know the details. All I know is that they separated. So I used to be with my mother 1 week, and then I'll go be with my father the next week, okay? So back and forth. 1 week, my dad never showed up to come and pick me up. I sat by the door, literally waiting and waiting. He never showed up. The following week, I did the same thing. I did this for months, okay? He never came, so I felt so rejected, okay? I still quite literally turn into that little girl when I talk about it. It has changed the trajectory of my life, okay? So I didn't find out until literally recently as an adult that my father did not abandon me. My mother cut him off because she was afraid that he was gonna take me from her.
0: Now, we have discussions like this all the time, Sanders. Obviously, we come at this from two different perspectives, but based on our own individual experiences. So you think what about this?
2: Like I said, I know from a legal perspective, there's really not a lot that can be done unless it's a court-ordered situation. If it's court-ordered custody or a visitation plan is in place and you violate that, there are consequences. Outside of that, legally, nothing you can do. I do think it's unfortunate because I know for sure there are cases where you're upset or the father is upset and you use the child as a pawn. I don't know what you could do to deter that. I mean, mature relationships. I mean, I have no idea. But again, I do think when the child gets older and they realize that you have lied to them, I think there will be a lot of damage done to that relationship, and I think that that might end up being, you know, punishment enough. I don't know. It's a difficult thing.
0: I can call it nuance, and you guys might think it's simplistic, but I think laws exist because people saw there was a need for something to change in the dynamic, right?
2: Right.
0: That's why laws exist. It wasn't always against the law not to pay child support. It wasn't always against the law. Some of the laws we have in place, all of them came as a remedy, right?
3: Correct.
2: Right.
0: And I think that there is an inherent way that society looks at somebody who's not financially responsible for a child. There's an inherent way they look at that. And what they did was they had a legal remedy for that, right?
3: Yep.
0: I don't think that there's a requisite a view of that in terms of the emotional damage that parents do to children. That we have laws against abuse. And so I think that because we know that things like this happen, we write laws to remedy societal ills to some degree.
2: Right.
0: And so,
2: I think on the back end of that, you got to carry on, Professor X.
0: 877, we're going to hear your thoughts. 877-242-2426. All right, we get to your calls directly. It's the D.L. Hughley Show.

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1: My parents were married, and then they had me. I guess their marriage was difficult, so they later got divorced. 1 week, my dad never showed up to come and pick me up. I sat by the door, literally waiting and waiting. He never showed up. The following week, I did the same thing. I did this for months, okay? He never came, so I felt so rejected, okay? I still quite literally turn into that little girl when I talk about it. It has changed the trajectory of my life, okay? So I didn't find out until literally recently as an adult that my father did not abandon me. My mother cut him off because she was afraid that he was gonna take me from her.
0: What do you think the remedy should be when somebody does something like that, when they tell somebody a child about a parent abandoned and that wasn't necessarily true? What do you think they should be? What should be the remedy? 877-242-2426. All right, we get into your calls directly. It's the D.L. Hughley Show.

0: So here's the audio.
1: So I literally had to grow up without a father, thinking that my father didn't love me. So I would go on dating these men who were amazing to me. I've had wonderful relationships, and I would literally feel like the love was never enough because my father didn't love me. How could another man love me?
0: What do you think the remedy for that should be, Junius? What do you think it should be?
2: Well, these are always touchy subjects. I mean, because there are variables involved that, you know, we're not exactly sure of, you know, because depending on how the severity of the breakup was or the trauma involved, you know, like, say, for instance, if it was a rape or something, you know, you just don't know. You would not share that with a child or make up an appropriate story. But if it's just pure malice, then there should be some kind of...
0: It can't just be nothing.
2: Yeah.
0: I think that if it were, whenever something like this is perpetrated, and this is regardless of what if it's a man perpetrating a thing, society tends to think that that needs a legal remedy.
2: Yeah.
0: When if a woman is primarily perpetrating a thing, it has a different nuanced view. The law feels like, well, that's just something they'll have to settle. But I know for me, for years and years and years, my mother told me what a horrible man my father was. And when I met him, I had only her version of it. And when he died, when my mother called me, and you remember this, Sanders, like boo-hooing. And when I was in New York. I'll never forget. She's like, your father died. And I was like, I was crying. I mean, she was beside herself. And I was like, my daddy? And she said, I got to get home. She's like, oh, no, your biological father. And I'm like, what? Why are you crying for him? What the hell? You call me with this, crying for this?
2: Yeah.
0: And then she told me she had always had a relationship with him and he wasn't as bad as she thought. She had put on.
2: Wow.
0: Now that to me, I'm angry with her now because not only she treated my father crazy, the one who raised me, but she denied me an opportunity to know that man who had been looking for me the whole time.
2: Mm. And shaped your opinion of him.
0: And shaped my opinion of the world.
2: Yeah.
3: Yeah. Oh, man.
0: Like I always wanted to be a Hughley. I never was a Hughley. I found out that the name I had, the people that I come from literally on the area I live in now, they came from the South. They built, there's a place in LA called Ballard Mountain. They call it Head Mountain. They changed the Ballard Mountain. Those were my forefathers. That is 5 minutes from where I live. Damn. So you took my birthright away from me. That's not
3: but
0: to me.
3: This is the unfortunate part. It's hurtful. It's horrible. It's a horrible thing to do, not only to a child, but to a young man and certainly an older man, period. Whenever you find out the lie. Unfortunately, lying is not a crime. We know
0: yes,
3: that
0: is.
3: Just by the world that we live in.
0: Yes,
3: no,
0: it
3: it's
0: is.
3: Not. Inherently, it is not a crime. The only way it is a crime is that if you commit perjury, if you lie to federal officials, if you file a false police report or fraud to obtain money, property, benefits, or anything like that, or any kind of ID lying. But in terms of lying about whether or not this person is this or that in terms of their character, that is not a lie. It's a horrible thing. Now, it should be.
0: And a lot of things weren't laws until somebody made them that way. The laws like that have champions.
3: Right.
0: There are people who champion a law that it happened. They go before Congress. They tell stories. They supplicate bill makers. So just because it isn't a law doesn't mean it shouldn't be.
2: Yeah.
3: Oh, absolutely. But I think you hit the nail on the head.
0: As
3: and
0: I
3: that
0: often
3: is
0: do.
3: Someone has to lobby for that, right? No one has done it. Because there's no extensive study that has been done
0: jail.
3: To show.
0: I'm not gonna be the one to start it off.
3: Oh, see.
0: But,
3: oh, okay. You want somebody else to do the heavy lifting.
0: No, I'm just saying I think that it is unreasonable to say that this doesn't have something that I think there should be a legal remedy for. Even
3: for sure,
0: even,
3: but the people law, don't...
0: There could be a civil situation, but you can't.
3: No, I totally.
0: You can
3: agree
0: be wrecking.
3: You.
0: You're wrecking people's lives, and there's no recompense. I think that's untenable. We're gonna get you your calls in a bit. It's the DL Hughley Show.
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1: My parents were married, and then they had me. I guess their marriage was difficult, so they later got divorced. I don't know why. I don't know the details. All I know is that they separated. So I used to be with my mother 1 week, and then I'll go be with my father the next week, okay? So back and forth. 1 week, my dad never showed up to come and pick me up. I sat by the door, literally waiting and waiting. He never showed up. The following week, I did the same thing. I did this for months, okay? He never came. So I felt so rejected, okay? I still quite literally turn into that little girl when I talk about it. It has changed the trajectory of my life, okay? So I didn't find out until literally recently as an adult that my father did not abandon me. My mother cut him off because she was afraid that he was gonna take me from her.
0: What do you think the remedy for that should be? We're going right to the phones.
2: The consequences to somebody demonstrating that type of behavior of denying a child a healthy life experience with their own parent, particularly a black girl with their father, should be severe. However, no matter what the punishment is, there's not going to be a replacement for those opportunity and time, pictures, videos, conversations, cards, and other life experiences connected to the healthy development of that child with their parent, particularly a father. Those aren't going to be replaced. So no matter what the consequences are, opportunity and time is gone. And it's your fault if you were the one involved with helping to contribute to that type of behavior, whether you be just a parent or a parent's henchman, you know.
3: I feel very sad for the young lady that this happened to. I can't imagine not knowing my father. I couldn't imagine it. I knew both of my parents. They raised me and all my siblings, and I just couldn't imagine being in that situation. But I did want to say that I learned a very long time ago not to get involved in that revenge game, because it feels like that's what happened with her parents. They are playing some kind of revenge game, or, you know, or whether they meant to do it or not, it affected her in a very negative way. And I feel like what should happen is what is already happening, which is that now the other living parent is going to have to deal with how this child feels about what they did, about what both of them did. Now both of them can't confront it. Now it's just one parent that has to confront what has happened.
0: We got more of your calls directly. It's the D.L. Hughley Show.

0: So here is the scenario.
1: My parents were married, and then they had me. I guess their marriage was difficult, so they later got divorced. I don't know why. I don't know the details. All I know is that they separated. So I used to be with my mother 1 week, and then I'll go be with my father the next week, okay? So back and forth. 1 week, my dad never showed up to come and pick me up. I sat by the door, literally waiting and waiting. He never showed up. The following week, I did the same thing. I did this for months, okay? He never came. So I felt so rejected, okay? I still quite literally turn into that little girl when I talk about it. It has changed the trajectory of my life, okay? So I didn't find out until literally recently as an adult that my father did not abandon me. My mother cut him off because she was afraid that he was gonna take me from her. So I literally had to grow up without a father, thinking that my father didn't love me. So I would go on dating these men who were amazing to me. I've had wonderful relationships, and I would literally feel like the love was never enough because my father didn't love me. How could another man love me?
0: What do you think the remedy for that should be? We're going right to the phones.
2: My son is going through the same situation. He pays child support every week. He's caught up on his rears, but he can't seem to talk to the kids. And it's been some months now. I think the last time the kids been over to my house, their Nana, was last year in the summertime. And that was the last time we saw them. The last time. And the mom, she has this, I don't know, some sort of vendetta against, all because she want my son to be with her and the kids.
3: Well, basically, I'm one who's going through it myself, dealing with a woman that is, you know, basically keeping me from my child. I've been going through this for about 3 years, 4 years now, and still there's no consequence in the courtroom at all. He's violated plenty of times, and I've never gotten any remedy over it. And I tell her all the time that you're going to make this child resent you when he gets older, because he's going to find out that I've never abandoned him. I stay fighting all the time, and I'm not going to stop.
0: All right, coming up, our feature, Welcome to the Stage, where we spotlight some of the very funniest comedians. Some you know, some you don't. That's coming up in 10 minutes. It's the D.L. Hughley Show.
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18: 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Roy Cooper will stand up to Trump and his Republican allies and put North Carolina families first. 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

0: Now it's time for our feature. Welcome to the stage while we spotlight some of the funniest comedians.
1: Oh, Wait a minute. Let me introduce this next comedian because this joke might make you feel some type of way. Welcome to the stage, Trey Tutson.
2: I found out that I don't like tall people. That's just what it is. I see you, my man. Everything. I hope none of your dreams come true. You know what I mean? I really do. How tall are you, big dog? 6'8"? You, fam. What the hell? God, this is my problem with you, 6'8". You don't empathize with short people pain. 6'8", you don't know what it's like to have to put your car.

0: 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He's a strong-minded brother. I really respect him.
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Hughley Show, your 2026 edition. Hey, listen, there are just a few cabins left for the One Voyage Cruise 2026. It's hosted, of course, by the one and only Ricky Smiley. This is your last chance to get on board for this unforgettable journey sailing from Miami on Virgin Voyages, Brazilian Lady, six nights of music, comedy, culture, food, parties, and the luxury Virgin Voyages experience with performances from Dougie Fresh, Teddy Riley, me, D.L. 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We're going to be giving talking to comedian and actor Chris Spencer, one of my favorites. Plus, we're going to be giving a deserving someone the Shoe Booty of the Week Award. It is the D.L. Hughley Show.

Hi, this is John Travolta, and every afternoon I time my radio to my favorite homie, my black brother, Delio Hugely. No, wait, that's not it. Dolly Hugs-A-Lot. Hold on, I'm gonna get this.

0: And welcome back to the D.L. Hughley Show. Right now, we're going to get ready to find out everything we can about Chris Spencer.
1: You were replaced by Sinbad on Vibe, right? Yep. Have you ever been replaced by Sinbad in any love relationship?
2: Damn. I don't think so.
1: There was a time in Iowa.
3: I'm trying to think about it. Like,
2: right, in the mines.
3: This is uncomfortable. I mean, he's like,
4: That's a good racially ambiguous child out there confused about which comedian is it.
0: He's really thinking.
1: No, it couldn't have possibly happened.
0: Would you ever be interested in creating the show Real Husbands of Calabasas?
2: Of Calabasas?
0: Yeah.
2: No.
1: No.
2: Yeah. Well, I don't see the humor.
1: But you created.
0: You created
1: a lot of shows.
2: I created a couple shows. Called Real Husbands of Hollywood, White Famous, which was Buddy Lewis and I created, and then they fired us and then hired a 60-year-old white man to tell us how a black comedian should talk and act.
0: Wow.
1: They fired you, but you still got a check, though.
2: I got a check, but it was in a deal check.
1: Right. It was smaller.
4: Yeah, you'd have killed yourself over that check.
2: Right. Yeah, it was tiny.
1: White Famous was hilarious, though.
2: I didn't think so.
1: You didn't? Me neither.
2: they missed the boat on what we were trying to do. Because there's a difference between being white famous and black famous. Black famous is like, you know, the comedians who sell out all over. He still had money. He could sell out all over the country. You know him in Detroit. You know him in Chicago. But you don't know him on Ventura.
1: Right.
2: You know what I mean?
1: Right.
2: He would be at the red carpet of a big movie, and they'd be like, is that the guy? That's the guy at the end.
1: Like Tyler Perry.
2: And all of a sudden, Zach Galifianakis comes in, and they move you out the way.
1: Right.
2: You can get in line free. You go straight to the front at Roscoe's, and
4: they lost you as the guy.
2: Yes.
1: So you are Jamaican-American.
2: Yeah.
1: What percentage of your blood
2: Everybody's,
1: is wrong?
2: Everybody. I'm part Appleton, part... everybody in the family is Jamaican. It was a time when I was a kid, though.
1: Jamaican.
2: Huh?
1: They better be a Jamaican.
2: No, there was a time when I wouldn't claim it.
0: Why?
4: Really?
2: Because it wasn't cool. It wasn't cool until Shaba. You know what I mean? Like, when you were a kid and you're the only Jamaican in Inglewood, and everybody's like, yo, they Jamaican. I remember one time we was at a shoe store, and it was a Rasta there. They was like, hey, man, this dude Jamaican. He don't want to act like he Jamaican. I'm like, I ain't no Jamaican. And the Rasta dude was like, really, where your mother born? I was like, Jamaica? He said, where your father born? I was like, Jamaica. He said, well, if two goats have a kid in a pigsty, where I'm from? I'm like, Jamaica? I don't understand this joke, sir. And that's when I finally realized it don't matter where your parents had you. If that's their blood,
1: right?
2: That's what's running through your veins.
1: But it got to be rough to go from Jamaica to Inglewood. That was not.
2: That's how I got funny. Because I had to, everybody was joning on me, bagging on me, capping on me, whatever word you use. And I had to be able to fight multiple people.
1: So what did your parents, so you ate Manish water, ackee, saltfish, all that type of stuff?
2: Everything.
1: And they came right from Jamaica to here?
2: Yep. My father had a soccer scholarship to Compton College.
1: They didn't get soccer scholarship.
2: Swear to God. But listen, think if you're a junior college in the 60s and you're trying to compete with these other people who are getting Australians. Right. Let's go get some Jamaicans. Let's go get some. So it was like 14
0: he's
2: of them.
0: Got a point.
2: No, they call themselves the Magnificent Seven. It was like seven Jamaicans they brought over here.
1: Right.
2: I think
1: they won
2: state. Yeah.
1: They won.
2: Yeah, they was great.
4: They better after you brought them all the way over here.
1: And then how fast did he went from Compton to Inglewood?
2: Compton. Remember, that was an upgrade.
1: That was.
2: Yeah, that was like.
1: You could only live in. You can live in Compton.
2: Yep.
1: You can live in Inglewood. You can live in Carson, or you can live in the middle of LA. That's all you can live with.
2: Absolutely.
4: Wow.
2: You couldn't. So it was the Jeffersons music played as we drove.
1: You're like, bye.
4: Did your daddy walk into the building pointing at his butt?
2: Absolutely.
1: He's an arborvitae.
0: What's the most amount of weigh-ins you've hired?
2: They've hired me.
0: Oh.
2: Yeah, too. I used to do all the Wayans movies early on. I did Blank Man. I did Don't Be a Menace to South Central.
5: Oh, I love that movie.
2: I did Low Down Dirty Shame. Mm-hmm. And then they met Afion, and he took my spot.
1: He's lighter.
2: Lighter.
1: I wouldn't say. But,
5: and he's German.
1: He's part German.
2: Well, you know what happened is we had a little... Remember, when my show launched, Keenan's show launched at the same time.
1: Right.
2: And so
1: you're talking about Vibe.
2: Vibe, yeah. Yes. So then it was a lot of tension, but it was kind of weird. Like, me and Sean were close, and then me and Sean weren't close no more.
1: Why?
2: Well, what really happened was, after I got fired, they wanted me to come on the Keenan Ivory Wayans show. And I was like, I'm not coming on that show. I've been competing against this dude. I'm going to go over there and wave a white flag. So I was like, no, I'm not coming. But then Chris Rock called me and said, yo, you need to come do my show. And I was like, no, I can't do it. I told Keenan I'm not doing this show. He's like, dude, how long was your show on? I said, 11 weeks. He said, you've been unfunny for 11 weeks.
0: Oh, wow.
2: Put on my show and let America know you're funny. I was like,
0: God. Takes a good friend to give you the truth. Remember, you can hear more of our discussion every day on our radio show. 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We'll be back coming up on The D.L. Hughley Show.
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2: 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Meanwhile, Republicans in Washington are focused on supporting Trump's tariffs and his war, which have pushed prices even higher. North Carolina families are paying more, so Washington, D.C. should be focused on bringing costs down. Roy Cooper will stand up to Trump and his Republican allies and put North Carolina families first. Early voting is October 15th through the 31st, and Election Day is Tuesday, November 3rd. Make a plan to vote for Roy Cooper.
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0: That is going to wrap up this Hubley Hustle Home Mix. It is now time to give a deserving someone the Shoe of the Week Award.
1: And now, it's time for the Shoe of the Week Award. Mitch McConnell is an American politician and attorney who has been a United States Senator from Kentucky since 1985. Damn! And has been Kentucky's senior U.S. Senator since 1999. As majority leader of the Republican Party, McConnell is in his 70th Senate term, making him the longest-serving senator in Kentucky history.
2: Wow.
1: So, why is Mitch the Turtle McConnell this week's recipient of the Shoe Booty of the Week Award?
3: I have no idea!
1: He gets the shoe booty for people wheeling him in Congress like Weekend at Bernie's.
4: I swear to God, I feel like death is calling me.
1: After a fall at home, pneumonia, rehab, and roughly 100 days of what his office called recovery, MIA Mitch rolled onto the Senate floor like a guy who got lost on the way to the gift shop and just decided to stay. He arrived in a wheelchair, bruised hands, voice doing that thing where it starts a sentence and then checks out halfway through.
5: Do you understand the words that are coming out of my mouth?
1: And the first words out of his mouth to reporters were basically a weak hello and a crooked thumbs up. It didn't look like a comeback. It looked like a hostage finally coming home, and he didn't know he was home.
6: Hello? Hello? Anybody home?
1: He looked like a zombie and had a weird facial expression like he was AARPing in his pants.
7: I don't feel so good.
1: He looks like he lost an argument with a turtleneck. His skin looks like leftover mashed potatoes. He looks like he should be on a cover of a funeral home brochure.
8: I see dead people.
1: And look, I don't want to pile on a guy who just spent the summer in a hospital and a rehab center. Polio after effects are real. But this is also the same man who spent years treating the Senate like a luxury timeshare. He only showed up when it was convenient. So when he vanishes for 100 days, releases a couple of photos that look like they were taken by a witness protection program, and then rolls back in like nothing happened.
9: I'm sorry, what was the question?
1: People are going to make turtle jokes. That's the deal. You can't look like a Galapagos tortoise for 40 years and then act shocked when America takes shots. They call this a comeback. But it's more like a farewell tour. And that's why the Shoe Booty of the Week Award goes to Mitch McConnell. Now here's a swift kick in the ass.
0: What you need to know with the one only Sybil Wilkes is coming up in 10 minutes right here on the D.L. 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
14: 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NBA expansion is coming to Las Vegas and then Seattle. 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Three bidders are in the running for an expansion franchise selling in the $12 to $13 billion range. That potential asking price isn't a surprise after the recent sale of the Lakers for $12.5 billion less than a year ago after they were purchased for $10 billion. CNBC's list of NBA franchise valuations for 2026 had three teams, the Lakers, Knicks, and Warriors, valued at over $10 billion. So it might be a little hasty for an expansion team to come in as one of the most valued franchises in the league. But this isn't a small league with a ton of growth potential, so this is going to be a massive opportunity. 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
3: 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He will restore the Affordable Care Act tax credits so that families don't have to keep facing steep insurance premium hikes. Meanwhile, Republicans in Washington are focused on supporting Trump's tariffs and his war, which have pushed prices even higher. North Carolina families are paying more, so Washington, D.C. should be focused on bringing costs down. Roy Cooper will stand up to Trump and his Republican allies and put North Carolina families first. Early voting is October 15th through the 31st, and Election Day is Tuesday, November 3rd. Make a plan to vote for Roy Cooper.
4: 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I'm running for Senate, and I approve this message.
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0: My top five. That's up in less than 15 minutes. Now it's time for what you need to know with the one and only Sybil Wilkes.
1: It's Sybil Wilkes with what we need to know. The United States military completed its final troop withdrawal from Iraq, formally concluding a 12-year combat and anti-terrorism deployment under Operation Inherent Resolve, as Iraqi officials declared a national holiday to mark the full departure of foreign forces. In Mississippi, civil rights demonstrators gathered outside the Jackson County Courthouse demanding justice for 18-year-old Nolan Wells, following a local grand jury.

0: And this is what it feels like.
1: Yes, yes, yes. Bringing you the fire conversation and laughter like no other.
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0: Before Anita Earls was a Supreme Court justice, she was a civil rights attorney, the kind that shows up for people when the system has failed, for people that are discriminated against, for those whose rights have been violated. 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

0: It is the DL Hughley Show, your 2026 edition. Hey, listen, if you're going to be in Columbus, Ohio, this Friday and Saturday, Friday I'll be at the Vershawn Auditorium in Columbus, Ohio. Then the following day at the Taft Theater in Cincinnati, Ohio.
1: So, I'm going to give you a heads up right now, okay?
0: What?
1: My cousin is coming to see you in Columbus. Be nice to her. And if she gives you a gift, no matter how strange it looks, please make sure I get it.
0: I made sure. She didn't give me the last one. She gave it to, I think,
1: she said, I made you a nice necklace. Yeah. You never got it. I was like, yeah.
0: I'm sure we took it.
1: Yeah, I'm sure you did.
0: We sure we took
1: it. And probably put it in the trash can. So terrible. But thank you.
0: I had nothing to do with it. I don't know what happened to it. I got to be honest with you. I don't know what happened.
1: Look at you looking all snazzy.
0: Yeah, you know.
1: Where you been?
0: I had to do the Jennifer Hudson. And she's really beautiful.
1: Yeah, I like her.
0: I don't know when it'll air. But it was to promote Charlie.
2: Did you dance down the hallway?
0: Not at all. Man.
1: You didn't dance? Oh, no. Come on.
2: Mr. Dancing understand. With the Stars, you didn't dance down the hallway?
0: I don't understand why it is. I say I'm not going to do something, and I don't do it. And people think people are shocked by it.
3: Not even
0: that.
3: A bunny hop? Come on.
0: Not at all. I walked out and terrible. Said high five.
1: Boo. Boo. Yeah. Boo hiss. Boo hiss. Boo hiss.
0: I'm way too old for peer pressure. My peer pressures are in. My peers are in the blue plate special. They get
1: well, you look nice just the same.
0: Thank you. I appreciate that. I was watching something. I forgot what it was the other night. Do you know where Starbucks came from? Starbucks came from?
1: I don't.
0: You don't know where the... You don't know
1: Seattle?
2: Seattle.
1: I have no idea.
0: No, but do you know where the name came from?
1: Maybe somebody's last name is Star and they got a lot of books?
0: It was the first mate in Harold Melville's Moby Dick. So his first mate was Starbuck.
2: Gotcha.
0: And he was a Mormon. He was a Quaker. Mm-hmm. And he didn't drink it. I was a Quaker from Nantucket. And he was like Captain Ahab's, conscience. Mm-hmm. And he was always trying. So when they were thinking of coffee, and how somebody was sober and all that kind of stuff, they named it after that guy. So
1: that's a reach
0: Starbuck,
1: right there.
0: But I never put together that it was... That's who the coffee company was named after. Mm. So, all right, coming up this hour, we got a song for when your mom and daddy were still together. We have My Top 5, a little note from the GED section. And, of course, we're going to cover today's top stories with what's trending on the D.L. Hughley Show. Right now, here's Money Long. It's the D.L. Hughley Show.

That was Money Long, the richest nephew. Can't seem to hold down the job. We're going to tell you why. My top five. That's coming up right after the song, When Your Mom and Daddy Were Still Together. Alexander O'Neill, Sunshine on the D.L. Hughley Show.

0: That's a song for when your mom and daddy were still together. Now, if you can't seem to hold down a job, we're going to tell you why. Jasmine, give us five workplace antics you should never pull by Tanvia Peart from Madame Noir.
1: Number five, trying to make physical advances so you can get ahead. Get
0: so you can get
1: promotion
0: what?
1: Ahead.
2: That's usually how you got to do it.
0: Say,
2: but,
0: wow.
2: Okay.
1: Yeah. Yeah.
3: Here we go with Moby Dick again.
1: Promotion. Number four, the top five workplace antics you should not pull. Calling for a group meeting every time you get in your feelings.
0: Yeah.
4: Mm. Oh, yeah. I don't like that. No kind of.
3: Yeah, for real.
0: Hell no.
1: Number three of the top five workplace antics you should not pull. Filing complaints to HR about everything.
0: Yes.
1: He was looking at me. What?
2: Yeah.
3: What a fancy suit to work.
1: Yep. Number two of the top five workplace antics you shouldn't pull. Selling people out.
0: It was him.
1: He wore that suit. And the number one of the top five workplace antics you should not pull, getting caught doing everything except your job.
0: Ain't that something? Mm-mm-mm. That's what it is.
1: That's how it goes.
0: That's how them union workers are.
1: That's how they get you.
0: All right, coming up, we got a little note from the GED section. That's up in less than 15 minutes. It's the D.L. Hughley Show.
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18: 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We're here for you whenever you
2: need. Hey girl, I got this prescription you need to take. And right. She'd have been like, why? Right. I can't tell you why. You just need to take
0: it. Right. Have you ever noticed you walk along and a biscuit falls out your hand?
1: Oh, Lord.
5: It's the D.L. Hughley Show. And we're back.

0: White supremacists can be senators. In words, can. White supremacists can be congressmen. In words, can. White supremacists can run banks. In words, can't. White supremacists can be the heads of universities. In words, can't. White supremacists can be the heads of police departments. In words, can't. They can be head of state departments. In words, can't. White supremacists can be in charge of the FBI. In words, can't. In words, can't.
1: The D.L. Hughley Show.

That was Tank, yes. There is an old adage, an old phrase. I'm sure that many of you are familiar with it. The expression, a grand jury will indict a ham sandwich. I'm sure you've all heard that bantered around a bit. It comes from the fact that the district attorney generally has so much latitude with a grand jury that they can get a grand jury to indict for almost anything. As a matter of fact, they have about a 99% literate. Pregnancy tests aren't that, like DNA tests aren't that effective. Ivory soap isn't that effective. They have it around 99% of the time. As a matter of fact, we had a grand jury that this year indicted somebody because a pool was green. But we don't have a grand jury that indicts someone because a young man is found floating in a body of water. A grand jury will indict a ham sandwich, they can indict a home sandwich. We have watched any number of Trump's political opponents and enemies be indicted for frivolous reasons. We watched them attack members of the press, former FBI agents, former elected officials, because when he wants somebody indicted, they are, despite little to no evidence. How many of them have been thrown out because they're so frivolous? Here we have a situation where a young man was found floating face down in a pool of water with dubious circumstances. Even the autopsy report can't say what the cause of death was. And you'll have any number of right-wing social media influencers trying to tell you about dry drowning. Now, you can drown your sorrows. You can drown in red tape. You can drown your fears away. You can drown in debt. It's very hard to drown face down in a body of water. And that is how far people are going to explain this. And the bottom line is, if you can indict somebody for scraping a pool, which is so, it was strange credulity, you can't indict someone for having a young man come up dead in dubious circumstances. That is about desire. And at any other point in this nation's history, even if it were an administration that necessarily wasn't even fond of black people, at any other point, the feds would be called in. As a matter of fact, Nolan Wells, he met his end on federal land. 94%, the feds own 94% of that island. A private owner owns 6. So it happened on federal land. There is, the feds would be calling in to investigate this rash of black people that are being hung all over the country. I said this before, and I don't think people quite got what it was. I said that there is a reason if you live in a black blue state or a blue city, or if you're black, brown, or yellow, you really do not have any federal representation at all. You are on your own. No one would let, as a matter of fact, no one from this administration has mentioned it at all, the rash of dead people. Nobody has mentioned at all what happened to Nolan Wells, no elected official of any note. Nobody from the FBI, nobody from the Trump administration, barely somebody from governance, not even a senator. They've stayed away from it. Any other point, the feds would be called in. But there is a reason at the beginning of this term, they got rid of the Southern Poverty Law Center. Remember that? They indicted them for being what they called racist. There's a reason why the Civil Rights Division of the Trump administration is all white. There's a reason why this district attorney and others do not feel a sense of urgency, because they know no one is going to hold them to account. That's a little note from the GED section. What's trending is coming up next on the D.L. Hughley Show. Right after Erykah Badu, it's the D.L. Hughley Show.

0: 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Jasmine, tell these good people what is trending.
1: Well, believe it or not, Lindsay Clancy's back in the news. People are talking about that because her attorney is asking for an acquittal and basically saying there's not enough evidence to prove that she killed her children.
0: Shut up.
1: They're disputing that. Yep. And wow. You know, social media's having a field. They're like, only a white woman could do this. This can only happen for a white woman.
0: Now, didn't he also try to get the president to partner, which you can't
1: sure
0: do that?
1: Sure did.
0: Nah. Take that.
1: He said this
0: right
1: whole case is based on speculation. He's like, where's the admission? Where does she say
0: she did it?
1: Well, he's saying she didn't. He says all the argument is laughable.
2: So what, the kids did him to himself? What?
1: I guess. So she cannot be held criminally responsible. And of course, going back to the same thing, she suffered mental illness and all the things, but they were like, She should be
0: acquitted.
1: What did she do? Is what they say.
0: If she's mentally ill, then what is it that she can't be held responsible for? If she didn't kill the kids, what is she being held responsible for?
2: Yeah.
1: I don't know. They say that the case should be dismissed on the grounds that the holdout juror should have been removed. And the prosecutors haven't even decided if they're going to retry her yet. It's like everything about this case makes absolutely no sense. None. And speaking of not making sense, have you seen the new KFC commercial?
0: No.
1: It is, how can I say it? It's very odd and satanic. It's basically like, you know, I can't even describe it, but it's like these people are all sitting around a table. They put these red, I guess supposed to be a napkin, but it looks like a scarf of some sort over their head before they are offered a chicken that's in the middle. It's just, it's bizarre and crazy. And people are saying, don't eat the chicken. Don't eat it. Something's going on with KFC. Something's going on in this country. Don't eat the chicken.
3: Eat that chicken foot, man.
2: But it's hot chicken. I guess that's the whole motif.
1: Yeah, well, what's crazy is it's really not about chicken. It's supposed to be about this new Louisiana hot burger that they've released.
2: Yeah.
1: And I don't know why KFC is serving burgers, but I guess if a burger spot can serve chicken, a chicken spot can serve burgers.
0: I don't know. It's war.
1: Eat it, don't eat it. It's all up to you.
2: You got to put the red scarf on your head before you can
1: finish. Yes, you got to do. And they have them say, you know, repeating chants and stuff. It's really weird, but listen, eat what you want to. I'm not fooling with it, but that's what's trending.
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2: 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Did you get tips when you were on Lot and Lobby?
1: When I did Lot and Lobby, I cleaned the Lot and Lobby so thoroughly, Mexicans tipped me. They're like, you go. I'm not even trying to be funny. They named the fragrance of Fabuloso after me.
0: It's the DL Hughley Show. And we're back.

0: am sure glad that's over with. Me too. Yeah, but you know, I learned something today.
1: What have we learned, Charlie Brown?
2: We're gonna learn today.
0: It's time to talk about what we've learned today.
3: That's going to do us the D.L. Hughley Show, your 2026 edition. So make sure that, well, first of all, I want to thank you all for tuning in.
4: You're welcome.
3: If you are in Columbus, Ohio, I'll be there Friday at the Mershon Theater along with Don Lemon, D.L. and D.L. Then the following day, we're going to be at the Tab Theater in Cincinnati, Ohio. So come check us out if you take a notion. Jasmine Sanders, what did you learn today?
4: I saw an interesting something
3: was
4: that Raven
3: really
4: Simone said that was kind of disturbing. She said,
3: "Whenever she ever said anything that wasn't."
4: Well, I don't know if you've ever heard something like this before, but I haven't. She said that when she's on her period, she wears a diaper around the house with a baby T-shirt and a binky. Yeah, okay, that's what I thought. Carry on.
3: Well, that's not disturbing. That's just
4: you don't
3: weird.
4: Think that's disturbing.
3: That's disturbing.
4: Yeah, disturbing and weird are the same thing to me.
3: Very weird. I don't know that I'm disturbed by it.
4: I mean, I don't know.
5: What a girl puts in her mouth is her business.
4: Yeah. It's a diaper for me, though.
3: I think Raven Simone kind of is the first Amanda Seals, right? She kind of like the first.
4: Amanda Seals is catching heat. Man. Woo! It must be Get Amanda Month, because when I tell you they are all over her, wow.
3: Jesus Christ.
4: Yikes.
3: Skip my man Cheatham. What'd you learn today, baby boy?
6: What I'm supposed to say after Raven in the diaper and all that?
4: And
6: I ain't got nothing to say. I ain't got nothing to follow.
3: Bloody shoes.
6: Following that. Are you crazy?
4: It's true, though.
3: Is that it? That's what you got? You don't have nothing to say?
6: I'm not even trying to.
4: Can you blame him?
6: Something you don't like, follow, yeah.
3: You don't like running red light, Skip?
6: No.
3: That's crazy.
6: Ask her wife. Next, I don't know. That's a whole different issue.
3: Yucks. On the next D.L. Hughley Show, Kyle Hughley, a.k.a. Special K, is going to drop another joint on Short Bus Records, plus the Militant Man Jamal Kingsley returns to expose racism hidden in our everyday lives. It is the D.L. Hughley Show. We will definitely see you on the other side. Kyle, my favorite Short Bus operator, pull that string. We got to go.
7: Tout.
3: It's the D.L. Hughley Show. See you on the other side.
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10: My name is Travis Crawford, and I just want to say congratulations. You did it. You won. 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You had courage. And the old dog made it through.

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13: 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Roy Cooper will fight to lower costs, especially the cost of health care. He will protect Medicaid and support lower prescription drug prices. He will restore the Affordable Care Act tax credits so that families don't have to keep facing steep insurance premium hikes. Meanwhile, Republicans in Washington are focused on supporting Trump's tariffs and his war, which have pushed prices even higher. North Carolina families are paying more, so Washington, D.C. should be focused on bringing costs down. Roy Cooper will stand up to Trump and his Republican allies and put North Carolina families first. Early voting is October 15th through the 31st, and Election Day is Tuesday, November 3rd. Make a plan to vote for Roy Cooper.
14: I'm Roy Cooper. I'm running for Senate.
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Welcome inside Love and R&B with KG Smooth on this hump day Wednesday. Man, we gonna get over this hump so smoothly you won't even realize that your midweek had been disrupted in any way whatsoever. Coming up, we got the midterm elections, and the deadline to register to vote is coming up soon. I'm gonna let you know about that in just a little bit. But yeah, let's relax and welcome inside Love and R&B.

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0: It's Love & R&B with KG Smooth. We are 26 days before we sail out of Miami for the One Voyage 2026 cruise hosted by Ricky Smiley. 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I mean, man, it's going to be here before we know it, before we come sailing. So book that cabin. Also, we got the midterm elections that's coming up November 3rd. The deadline to register to vote depends on what state you're in. 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And get out there and do your due diligence. You don't like what's going on, all right? So use your power, vote in who you want in, and vote out who needs to go. I got more music coming up. This is Love & R&B.
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0: You're listening to Lovin' R&B with KG Smooth. What's trending in R&B? All right, well, Diddy's prison release date gets moved up once again. According to TMZ, the Federal Bureau of Prison Records now lists Sean Diddy Combs released from the FCI Fort Dixon, New Jersey for January 21st, 2028. Another move of his date. As reported, the most recent projected release date had been February 5th of 2028, and before that, it was February 20th of 2028. So this is the third time that his release date has got moved up. Also trending in R&B, the young lady who fired 20 rounds at Rihanna and ASAP Rocky's home in LA was due in court today. Ivana Ortiz, accused of opening fire, has been found mentally competent to stand trial. The Los Angeles judge had her do a psychiatric evaluation after she has pled not guilty to attempted murder and a dozen other additional felonies. She is mentally sound and can go to trial. And finally, trending in R&B, Tyrese seeks an arrest warrant against his ex-wife in their custody battle. Yeah, this is sad. According to TMZ, Tyrese is pursuing what is being described as a private warrant against Samantha in connection with their child custody clash. If you don't remember, the two, they had split in 2020 after 4 years of marriage. They share a daughter, and after a whole bunch of public disputes, Tyrese filed for divorce, and things are messy, and it sounds like they're getting messier with him wanting this arrest warrant. And that's what's trending with Love and R&B.
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0: This is Love and R&B with KG Smooth. Things that should stay between you and your spouse, no matter what. Number one, the details of your intimacy. What happens in your bedroom is not a story for friends. Don't turn your spouse into a joke or a comparison. Even a funny detail can break their trust. Protect the closeness you share behind closed doors. Number two, what they told you in confidence, a fear, an insecurity, an old wound. They trusted you. Don't pass it to your family for an opinion. Don't repeat it to win an argument or get a laugh. Being safe with you should mean something. Number three, a fight you're still repairing. You can seek wise, trusted counsel when you need it, but broadcasting every argument recruits an audience. You and your spouse may reconcile tomorrow. The people you told may keep judging them. Number four, decisions you haven't made together. Money, family plans, and major changes affect you both. Talk to each other before announcing a decision. Agree on what you're ready to share and with whom. Your spouse shouldn't be the last person to know. And number five, privacy must never hide harm. Keeping trust is different from keeping dangerous secrets. If you feel unsafe, tell someone you trust and seek help. A healthy boundary protects both spouses. It should never trap either one in silence. And those are some things spouses should keep between them. Next hour, the vibes continue inside Love and R&B.
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1: But I don't understand why. See, it's burning me to hold on to this. I know this is something I gotta do, but that don't mean I want to. What I'm trying to say is that I love you. I feel like this.